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Carly Rae Jepsen, saw her in Grand Falls, Windsor at Salmon Fest. Well, that's a number of years ago now, isn't it? Call Me Maybe. I'm Eden Hems. How you doing? 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

0: Summer on the Coast, 1987. That's when T'Pau had their number one hit, Heart and Soul. Don't you just love saying T'Pau? Sounds like should be in a Power Rangers episode or something. Good to have you along here. It's only Tuesday night, but it feels like it's a little deeper into the week. And Tony and Carolyn are in tomorrow morning. Tony's filling in for Bill, of course. So that means I've been filling in for Tony the last couple of days. Rick Bailey will take over the hot seat tomorrow afternoon, and I'll be back with you tomorrow evening. Stick around for your Coast Precision weather coming right up.
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8: Clear sky through the night, down to around 13, mostly sunny, and a high of 26 on Wednesday. A little bit cooler into Thursday, still holding around 12 with the clear sky Wednesday night, and starting out Thursday with the sunshine. Cloud cover increases by the end of the day, and especially into the evening, a few showers and some drizzle. This is Precision Weather meteorologist Phil Spivak for Coast 101.1.

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1: Mm.
0: They have pre-wrapped sausages, but they don't have pre-wrapped bacon.
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3: 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All she wants to do
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2: 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And the greatest hits of all time.
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12: Clear sky through the night, down to around 13, mostly sunny, and a high of 26 on Wednesday. A little bit cooler into Thursday, still holding around 12 with a clear sky Wednesday night, and starting out Thursday with the sunshine. Cloud cover increases by the end of the day, and especially into the evening, a few showers and some drizzle. This is Precision Weather meteorologist Phil Spivak for Coast 101.1.

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10: Clear sky through the night, down to around 13, mostly sunny, and a high of 26 on Wednesday. A little bit cooler into Thursday, still holding around 12 with the clear sky Wednesday night, and starting out Thursday with the sunshine. Cloud cover increases by the end of the day, and especially into the evening, a few showers and some drizzle. This is Precision Weather meteorologist Phil Spivak for Coast 101.1.

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9: Clear sky through the night, down to around 13, mostly sunny, and a high of 26 on Wednesday. A little bit cooler into Thursday, still holding around 12 with the clear sky Wednesday night, and starting out Thursday with the sunshine. Cloud cover increases by the end of the day, and especially into the evening, a few showers and some drizzle. This is Precision Weather meteorologist Phil Spivak for Coast 101.1.

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10: Clear sky through the night, down to around 13, mostly sunny, and a high of 26 on Wednesday. A little bit cooler into Thursday, still holding around 12 with a clear sky Wednesday night, and starting out Thursday with the sunshine. Cloud cover increases by the end of the day, and especially into the evening, a few showers and some drizzle. This is Precision Weather meteorologist Phil Spivak for Coast 101.1.

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1: 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No. This is the life that I've chosen now.
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2: Carolyn just made me feel like a young boy again. Wait a minute. Hold on. Rewind that tape.
1: Yeah, that sounds terrible. HR!
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1: 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Calm down.
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0: It's Sunny and 14. Good morning. I'm Carolyn Moore with Coast Local Headlines. 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The PUB adjusted fuel prices overnight. Gas is up 3.9 cents. It's now at $1.89.9 a liter on the Avalon. Diesel jumped by 5 cents. Furnace and stove oils are both around 4.5 cents higher. Harbor Grace RCMP need help finding 45-year-old Curtis Piercy. He was last seen around 6 p.m. Monday near Walmart in Carbonear. He is 5'10", 180 pounds, with short brown hair and hazel eyes, was wearing a black jacket, blue jeans, red and black Nike sneakers, and a gray helmet with a clear full-face visor, and maybe traveling on a black Yamaha Maximum with white front and back fenders and a white gas tank. Anyone with information is asked to contact Harbor Grace RCMP. 28-year-old Colton Collier is in court today. He was arrested following a shelter-in-place June 2nd. Police responded to a report of a weapons offense at a home on Sauve Street in Mount Pearl around 5 p.m. Collier was taken into custody shortly before 1 the next morning. Officers seized two guns, ammunition, a knife, and a crossbow. Collier is facing assault and weapons charges as well as breaches. And 49-year-old Dennis Oliver will appear in court today. He was arrested January 2025 after a lengthy investigation by the RCMP-RNC Integrated Internet Child Exploitation Unit. He's charged with transmitting, possessing, and accessing child pornography, as well as assault. Coast Precision Weather. 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With our Precision Weather meteorologist, Russ Merlin.
1: Good morning. Plenty of sunshine, 26 degrees this afternoon. West to southwest winds at 15 to 25. It'll be mostly clear, 11 tonight. Clouding up with afternoon showers, 20 degrees tomorrow. Showers end tomorrow evening, lows near 12. Partly sunny, 24 on Friday. I'm Precision Weather Meteorologist Russ Marley for Coast 1011.
0: Clarenville, sunny and 15. We've got sunshine and 14.
2: Good morning, Tony Angelo with Coast All Day Traffic. 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Visit O'Neill Nissan, Cornerbrook Nissan, or Grand Falls Windsor Nissan today. There's going to be some road closures around the city today to facilitate the filming of the TV show St. Pierre. So expect from 7:30 this morning to 8:30 this evening, Gower Street from Bannerman Street to Ordnance Street, that'll be closed. Cochran Street from Duckworth to Bond Street. Wood Street will be closed, and York Street as well. Grind and patch continuing in some areas. Allendale Road on the bridge is one in particular. Also line painting going on around the city, so be careful as you make your way around. Lane closures in place northbound Columbus Drive at the Kenmount Overpass as you approach Thorburn Road. Move to the left lane. The right lane is under construction. That work is going to take another couple of weeks for sure. Portugal Cove, Major's Path, Airport Heights Drive. The roundabout work continues there. Lots of construction on the go. Robert E. Hallett still closed from Ruby Line to Brookfield Road as the Team Guju Highway extension continues. And the TCH near the Foxtrap Overpass, the construction there now has speed cameras in the area. So watch your speed because you don't want to get caught. Speed limit is 30 kilometers an hour through there, so keep that in mind. If you see anything as you make your coast in this morning, traffic-wise, call and let us know on the coastline, 709-754-1011.
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0: 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Good morning. It's 6:07 with Tony and Carolyn.
1: Heck of a sunrise we got going on. Big red giant ball in the sky.
0: I'm getting a sunburn on the back of my neck again.
1: Here we go. It's a bit hazy this morning.
0: It is, yeah.
1: The sun's got that look of when we had all of the smoke. But yeah. I think this is a heat haze.
0: It's definitely a heat haze. Yeah. You can feel it when you step out the door. It's almost, even though it's not really warm out, it's nice out, but it almost feels muggy.
1: It does. Yeah, so. It's got that. And it is going to get hot today. And it's going to be sticky. It's going to be humid.
0: Yeah, I saved cutting.
1: Don't even bother doing anything with your hair.
0: No.
1: It's not even worth the time.
0: There we go, friends again.
1: Yeah.
0: All right. I know many people. I do it myself. I'm sure you probably do it. Sit on the toilet and scroll through their phone.
1: I do not.
0: You do not?
1: I
0: Excellent.
1: Do not.
0: Okay.
1: No, I read a book. No.
0: Oh, good. Okay. I've done that too.
1: I'm not on there long enough.
0: I've done that too. But I remember going to the screen cracked on my phone one time and I went to get it done.
1: Yeah.
0: And he said the majority of repairs he has on his phone or on phones is from them being dropped in the toilet.
1: In the toilet. Yeah.
0: I don't know how you can drop one in the toilet. But anyway, that's just me.
1: Got your legs open too far.
0: In keeping with that, this would be something that I think every household would love to have just for the comfort.
1: Well, as if you need to be on the toilet longer.
0: Yeah.
1: Yeah. Which I think is a kind of more of a man thing.
0: It could be.
1: Yeah, because I think women are like, I got stuff to do. I don't have time to be sitting here.
0: Place to go. People to see.
1: But this, they introduced, and I'm surprised it was this long ago, if I'm honest, in 1980, a heated toilet seat with a built-in warm water bidet, an air dryer, a deodorizer, and a control panel of buttons.
0: A control panel?
1: Yeah.
0: Because I guess
1: with all that other stuff, you need to have a remote control.
0: Yeah, true.
1: They're saying 80% of Japanese households have one. Do you have a bidet toilet thingy-majiggy?
0: Because
1: they're all the rage now.
0: I've never used a bidet. I've never had one.
1: Okay.
0: And don't know if I'll ever have one.
1: Because I'm curious.
0: But yeah, 80% of Japanese households now have one.
1: Yeah. And so, I've seen them for sale here in stores. Not necessarily those, but certainly bidets.
0: Yeah. Yeah, I've seen them too. I've seen them in hotel rooms and stuff, but I've never.
1: But I mean, I know I like my heated seat in my vehicle.
0: That's.
1: And I don't necessarily want to get out. But,
0: you know, first time I used a heated seat in a car.
1: Yeah.
0: I felt like I had to go to the bathroom.
1: Really?
0: Yeah.
1: Oh, well, then this will help you.
0: Not used to it.
1: If you find that you're bound up. This warm toilet seat will help.
0: Well, good morning. Hope you're enjoying your breakfast this morning.
1: It's going to be that kind of day. I'm just telling you now.
0: It's one of those days. All right. So there you go. If you want a heated toilet seat with a warm water bidet.
1: It's something that's available and I had no idea.
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0: 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Good morning. It's 6:11 with Tony and Carolyn.
1: Jenna's going to be in today, getting her schedule ready for summer on the coast this weekend. She'll be out and on the go starting tomorrow. Make sure you find her. Get some goodies, fill out a ballot for that gas card, or you can do it right now online if you'd like.
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0: Coast 101.1. Good morning, 619 with Tony and Carolyn.
1: Sunshine and 14 right now. We're going to hit 26 degrees today. It's going to be a hot one.
0: I got to pull the shade down here. The sun is just beaming in on the back of my neck.
1: Nothing wrong with that.
0: It was kind of a local thing for me on TV yesterday. I was flipping through the TV and I flicked on like a previous episode, I guess, of Family Feud Canada.
1: Oh, okay.
0: And there was a family from St. John's.
1: Oh, nice.
0: Which was very cool.
1: Okay.
0: And then, of course, last night was the premiere of
1: Amazing Race Canada. Yeah. And spoiler alert, sort of. If you haven't seen it yet, still trying to find out for sure how Dana and Cordelia did, but by all accounts, they killed one of the challenges anyway.
0: The introduction was I laughed when I
1: you actually stayed up late enough. I can't.
0: I stayed up late just to watch the introduction.
1: Yeah.
0: So, and actually, this is what happened. Listen.
2: Dana and Cordelia, what are you here to prove?
3: Well, John, we're the first team from Labrador, and we want to prove that Labradorians are strong and resilient no matter what age.
2: Cordelia, what's Mama Bear bringing to the race?
3: A lot of hairspray.
0: A lot of hairspray.
1: She's not wrong.
0: No, she's not. If you see her, like her hair is right up. And we said yesterday, she looks
1: very
0: she looks like pink. Yeah, that's right.
1: Yeah.
0: So cool.
1: Yeah, we're wishing them best of luck, of course, and cheering them on. And if we can, you know, if you watched the whole episode last night and you know for sure that they made it out, you know, and are moving on to the next round, give us a shout. 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
1: Some sun today in 26, maybe some afternoon showers tomorrow.
0: Men Without Hats now on the coast.
15: We can dance.

0: 29. It's Tony and Carolyn.
1: We have some sunshine right now. It is 14 degrees. And we were just saying what a great addition they would be to Churchill Park.
0: I love that song. I love the band.
1: Me
0: I'd
1: too.
0: Love to see them on stage at Churchill Park. Pete? So,
1: yeah, if you're listening.
0: Make it happen.
1: There
0: Pete.
1: You go. You got
0: train,
1: a couple of weeks before
0: Churchill
1: the Matchbox
0: Park.
1: 20
0: That's
1: night.
0: Right. That's right. Fingers crossed. We'll see what happens. So
1: Let's just start that rumor.
0: We got into some sort of wormhole yesterday. We were talking about favorite movies. And
1: we
0: then
1: were.
0: Aiden came in and joined us. And next thing, we transitioned from movies to comedians.
1: Uh-huh. So. And started talking about our favorite comedians.
0: Yeah.
1: And we have a lot.
0: Oh, my gosh. I don't know if I have a favorite, but there's so many I love. Locally, I got to tell you, locally,
1: yeah.
0: John Sheehan cracks me up.
1: Oh, I love John Sheehan.
0: John Sheehan is awesome.
1: Yeah.
0: As a matter of fact, myself, well, Aiden was one of his groomsmen at his wedding.
1: That's right, yes.
0: And I was invited to the wedding. And Vicky Mullally?
1: Okay.
0: Comedian, she was the MC.
1: Oh, wow.
0: And it was like, you know.
1: That's a fun time.
0: You've got Aiden there and you've got me there, you know, radio people who talk on a mic for a living.
1: Yeah.
0: And and anyway, she did a great job and she was hilarious.
1: Nice.
0: And then
1: nice.
0: just sitting
1: and
0: in
1: Sean the, Majumdar locally, too.
0: Sean Majumdar's great.
1: Yeah.
0: Oh.
1: But internationally, Adam Ferreira,
0: I love. Yep, he's good.
1: Love Adam Ferreira. Oh, my God, I can't. There's this woman. She won, like, America's Got Talent or something a few years back.
0: Okay.
1: God, she's funny. And I can't think of her name.
0: We'll figure
1: I stumbled
0: it out.
1: Upon, like, her one of her specials.
0: Mm-hmm.
1: And I had never heard of her before. But now if I see anything with her, I'm watching it.
0: Okay.
1: I'm going to find her name. I'll
0: All
1: find
0: right.
1: her name. Yeah.
0: Well, I went to see, sadly, he passed away a number of years ago, but I went to see John Panette.
1: Oh,
0: when he played
1: I loved
0: here.
1: It. Oh, I said, nay, nay.
0: He was so, so good.
1: He's the best.
0: Oh, and yeah, when he passed away, that was heartbreaking. But my daughter.
1: Saw him at, was it Holy Heart?
0: I think it might have been Holy Heart.
1: I think it was Holy Heart. Yeah,
0: and
1: exactly.
0: I know the opening act, he was right in the middle of his bit, and out comes John Panette sweeping. With his big broom, pushing the broom across the stage
1: yeah.
0: and waving at the audience.
1: I know.
0: So.
1: And Danny Boy, who's coming this fall.
0: Danny Boy, yeah. Saw Danny Boy.
1: I like him.
0: There's a few that I've seen that have come here. Tommy Tiernan was another one.
1: Oh, yeah.
0: He was funny. Jimmy Carr.
1: Right.
0: And Jimmy Carr is coming back again now. And
1: Jim Gaffigan was supposed to come,
0: Gaffigan.
1: But was canceled because of COVID.
0: He is so
1: And it's
0: funny.
1: Like, dude, come on.
0: Yes. Come back now.
1: Come back.
0: Yeah. COVID's gone. Come on.
1: Please.
0: so come on back.
1: I want to see you. You're funny.
0: All right. So, yeah, for me, it'd be hard to pick, like, one favorite comedian.
1: Yeah.
0: I mean, Ron White, I could sit down and watch
1: Ron White
0: and the Redneck Comedy Tour for
1: yeah.
0: forever.
1: And Dennis Leary.
0: Dennis
1: Always
0: Leary.
1: Wanted to see
0: yeah.
1: Dennis Leary.
0: So there you go. We don't actually have, we have lots of favorites.
1: We
0: so,
1: do, actually,
0: yeah.
1: apparently, as it turns out.
0: Yeah, that's right. So, you know what we'll do? We'll post it up on Facebook and see if there's a general consensus as to a favorite
1: yeah.
0: comedian. So we'll have it on our Facebook page. You can jump on there and let us know who your favorite comedian is. Coast All Day Traffic, it is for Canadian Tire. Grill season's on. 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Canadian Tire, Kelsey Drive, Merchant Drive, or Hebron Way. Going to be some road closures around the city today starting in about an hour's time, 7:30 this morning to 8:30 this evening. For the filming of the TV show St. Pierre, Gower Street will be closed from Bannerman to Ordnance Street. Cochrane Street will be closed from Duckworth to Bond Street. Wood Street will be closed, and York Street will be closed as well. TCH near Foxtrap, they have speed cameras in place now in that construction area, so make sure you obey the speed limit signs. Robert E. Howlett closed from Ruby Line to Brookfield Road as the Team Bougie extension continues. Roundabout construction continues, Portugal Cove, Majors Path, and Airport Heights Drive. And lane closures in place as you head northbound on Columbus Drive over the Kenmount Overpass. Veer to the left lane, you'll have to merge left anyway. The work is expected to take approximately a couple more weeks there before they have it all said and done. And Belle Island Ferry Service is operating Legionnaire and Flanders, sailing on the two ferry schedule.
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0: Coast 101.1. Good morning. It's 6. Where'd the clock go?
1: Oh my gosh. 6:37.
0: I lost the clock. 6:37
1: with Tony Carroll. Oh no, my clock.
0: Oh no, my clock disappeared.
1: Oh Lord.
0: Oh,
1: that's not a great way to start the day.
0: That's a first for the morning show.
1: I know.
0: It? Lost the clock. Oh
1: lost
0: my goodness.
1: The clock. We've got sunshine right now. It is shining beautifully, but if you have to drive into that, make sure that you've got your sunglasses with you. There was a considerable number of accidents yesterday afternoon, and we don't want to have that.
0: What was it, too sunny? Or
1: I don't know. People not paying attention.
0: That's right,
1: I have no idea. But at any rate, and if you're going to be in the downtown area this morning, it looks like you're going to have some road closures. St. Pierre?
0: Yes.
1: This is what, season 3 for St. Pierre now?
0: Season 3 or season 4? Season 3. Yes, season 3, yeah.
1: They're going to be filming downtown starting in about an hour. It's only going to be for an hour, 7:30 to 8:30, so it's not going to be the whole morning.
0: 7:30 a.m. to 8:30
1: p.m. Oh, 30 p.m. Oh,
0: yeah,
1: Lord.
0: Yeah, so it's like
1: my bad.
0: 13 hours.
1: Yeah, because I thought that was fast, only an hour.
0: Yeah. It's
1: Gower Street from Bannerman to Ordnance Street, Cochran Street from Duckworth Street to Bond Street, Wood Street and York Street, and there's going to be some intermittent stop and go on Duckworth Street as well, from Cochran to Hill of Chips.
0: Okay.
1: Now, local access, yes, absolutely.
0: Yeah. Oh, yeah.
1: But
0: a great show.
1: It is a great show.
0: I like that show.
1: Thoroughly enjoy it.
0: And I had the pleasure of chatting with Alan Hocko when season 2 premiered.
1: Yes.
0: So, yeah.
1: He was supposed to come in after that, wasn't he?
0: Yeah, he said next time he's in the area, he'll touch base with us.
1: Well, dude, that's the area.
0: And drop in. You're in the area now. Drop in and see us.
1: Come over.
0: We'd love to have a chat
1: with you. We have coffee.
0: That's right. See what season 3 has in store. So,
1: and there's a whole bunch of stuff happening.
0: Yeah.
1: Things being filmed in the city. I don't know what it is, but there's a movie being filmed, our buddy Jeff.
0: Yeah, he's out there.
1: He's out doing something on that. He works on movies when they're happening.
0: I wonder if Reacher's filming here again.
1: Oh.
0: Can you imagine?
1: The last time Reacher filmed here, I was in St. Anthony.
0: Oh, drag.
1: And was devastated because Alan Richson was in town and I was not.
0: Made me sad. I have actually my wife's cousin, her husband, he does a lot of, I guess, chauffeuring. Yeah, he does a lot of that.
1: Yeah.
0: And driving some of these guys around. And
1: he's
0: always said, like, everyone he's had so far has been great.
1: That's good to hear.
0: And he said Alan Richson was awesome.
1: He got to meet Alan Richson?
0: Yeah, I think he met him. I think he met him on the set. I don't think he actually drove him around. But yeah, very cool.
1: I love him. Very cool. So just if you're downtown this morning and you're wondering why is traffic doing what it's doing, it's because St. Pierre.
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1: Eliza Schlesinger.
0: Okay.
1: Is the comedian.
0: Gotcha.
1: With couldn't. And I played you a little clip of her. She's funny.
0: Yeah, not a clip we can play on the air, though.
1: No, but sure. She's funny.
0: All right, let's tease Churchill Park. Here's Matchbox 20. Back to good on the coast.

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0: Coast 101, 653 with Tony and Carolyn.
1: It's sunny right now. We are at 14 degrees. 26 is our high today.
0: Just trying to sing along with that song has got me tuckered out. Man. We were talking about, I saw this yesterday, and I didn't realize.
1: Oh, okay. Jason, I thought this was common knowledge.
0: No, I didn't know. Jason Bateman has a Canadian connection with his father-in-law.
1: Paul Anka.
0: Paul Anka.
1: Yeah.
0: That's right. And Paul Anka, I mean, his biggest hit, of course, he was like 15 years old when he wrote and sang Diana.
1: Right.
0: And he's done, like, the songs he's written,
1: mm-hmm.
0: the Tonight Show theme for Johnny Carson.
1: Oh, yeah.
0: My Way.
1: Right.
0: Like, okay,
1: he's
0: amazing.
1: Got a bit of a repertoire,
0: yeah, just,
1: if you will.
0: Just a little bit.
1: But funny, you and I both kind of felt that Jason Bateman himself was Canadian because he's just got that vibe.
0: He's got that Canadian vibe. Like
1: he
0: that
1: does.
0: Whole, yeah. So, but
1: he's
0: I guess,
1: a Canadian by default, though.
0: That's right.
1: He's
0: yeah.
1: a Canadian in law.
0: In law, that's right. Canadian in law. And his, I guess his daughters, there. He's named his daughters. Well, one of them is named Maple.
1: Okay.
0: And
1: syrup.
0: the other is, yeah, that's right, syrup. And the other one's Francesca,
1: okay.
0: Which, you know, I would have thought, well, I guess, is Paul Anka Italian? I've got to see now if Paul Anka's Italian, which means his wife would be Italian, which
1: right.
0: means Francesca would be, you know, common
1: Italian.
0: Name, common
1: yeah.
0: name for an Italian. So,
1: interesting.
0: I'll have to check that out. We're going to go down another rabbit hole.
1: Oh, here. Boy.
0: And
1: we've been doing a lot of that.
0: Then, of course, I'll be starting to reminisce about Ozark, which Jason Bateman starred in.
1: And now he's in DTF St. Louis,
0: yeah.
1: which I want to watch because David Harbour from Stranger Things is in there.
0: He's hilariously funny.
1: Jason Bateman or David Harbour? Jason Bateman.
0: Jason Bateman yeah. is just some of the movies he's been in.
1: I know, he's
0: great.
1: Awesome.
0: Yeah, he is really, really good. So anyway, I'm going to check that out and find out if his wife is Italian and
1: all right.
0: if that's why they named her Francesca.
1: It's possible.
0: And I might veer off and watch an episode of Ozark. You never know.
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0: It is sunny and 15. Good morning. I'm Carolyn Moore with Coast Local Headlines. Harbor Grace RCMP need help finding 45-year-old Curtis Piercy. He was last seen around 6 p.m. Monday near Walmart in Carbonear. He is 5'10", 180 pounds, short brown hair, hazel eyes, was wearing a black jacket, blue jeans, red and black Nike sneakers, and a gray helmet with a clear full-face visor. He may be traveling on a black Yamaha Maximum with white front and back fenders and a white gas tank. Anyone with information is asked to contact the Harbor Grace RCMP. 28-year-old Colton Collier is in court today. He was arrested following a shelter-in-place in Mount Pearl June 2nd. Police responded to a report of a weapons offense at a home on Sauvay Street around 5 p.m. Collier was taken into custody shortly before 1 the next morning. Officers seized two guns, ammunition, a knife, and a crossbow. Collier is facing assault and weapons charges as well as breaches. 49-year-old Dennis Oliver will appear in court today. He was arrested January 2025 after a lengthy investigation by the RCMP-RNC Integrated Internet Child Exploitation Unit. He's charged with transmitting, possessing, and accessing child pornography as well as assault. And Belle Island RCMP arrested a woman just before 5 p.m. Monday after a concerned resident called about a possible impaired driver on the ferry crossing. Officers located her vehicle exiting the ferry and immediately conducted a traffic stop. The driver showed signs of alcohol impairment and failed a roadside screening. She was arrested for impaired operation and provided breath samples that were more than twice the legal limit. Her license was suspended. Her vehicle was seized and impounded. Coast Precision Weather. 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Well, Russ got another beautiful day on the way. Looks like we might get some actually much-needed showers tomorrow.
1: Yeah, we're going to see some shower activity tomorrow afternoon into tomorrow evening, but that's about it. I don't think we're going to see a ton of rain. Lots of sun today. Warm, dry, 26 this afternoon. West to southwest winds at 15 to 25. Tonight's mostly clear, 11 degrees. Clouding up tomorrow with a risk of afternoon showers. Cooler with a high of 20. Showers will dry up tomorrow night down to 12 degrees. It'll be partly sunny and warm again, 24 Friday afternoon. I'm Precision Weather Meteorologist Russ Murley for Coast 1011.
0: Thanks, Russ. In Clarenville and St. John's, sunny skies, 15 degrees.
2: Good morning, Coast All Day Traffic for O'Neill Nissan. Right now, get the Nissan Sentra S for just $171 bi-weekly. Visit O'Neill Nissan, Cornerbrook Nissan, or Grand Falls Windsor Nissan today. All right, a reminder, some road closures around the city today from right through till 8:30 this evening. Gower Street from Bannerman Street to Ordnance, Cochrane Street from Duckworth to Bond Street, Wood Street is closed, and York Street, all to facilitate the filming of the TV show St. Pierre. Belle Island Ferry Service operating, Legionnaire and Flanders sailing on the two-ferry schedule. Lane closures, northbound Columbus Drive at the Kenmount Overpass. The right lane is closed for construction. You'll have to merge to the left lane. That work is expected to take another couple of weeks, so you might want to find an alternate route if you can. It will slow you down through there. Portugal Cove, Majors Path, Airport Heights Drive. That roundabout work still continues, and that's slowing down traffic, as well as Robert E. Hallett closed from Ruby Line to Brookfield Road to facilitate the extension of the Tinguju Highway. And TCH near Foxtrap Access, where the construction is on the go. Speed cameras are in place now, so make sure you obey the speed limit signs as you make your way this morning. If you see anything else going on traffic-wise, give us a call on the Coastline. Let us know, 709-754-1011.
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1: We are looking at sunshine right now. It is 15 degrees. Nope. Yep. It is still 15 degrees. We're going to hit 26 today. It is going to be a hot day.
0: Beautiful morning, though.
1: It is gorgeous.
0: Sunglasses on this morning as you make your way. We were discussing favorite comedians. Mm-hmm. And I mentioned
1: stemmed out of our rabbit hole of conversation yesterday.
0: Started off with favorite movies, and somehow we spun into comedians. And,
1: yeah.
0: So, and I've seen a bunch of, and as a matter of fact, you just reminded me of another one. I saw Ron James.
1: Yes, Ron James. I love Ron James. He's
0: pretty
1: awesome.
0: Much a staple here in the province. Yeah. He's always here, and I remember seeing him. A friend of mine was two of us were going. He was supposed to pick me up. And realized that he forgot to pick me up when he was parking at the Arts and Culture Center.
1: For the show.
0: He said, oh, gosh, had to boot it back. So we were late.
1: Oh.
0: And the one thing you don't want to do is be late
1: for a show, for a comedy show. Especially not if you're up front, man, because now you're a target.
0: We were six rows back.
1: Yep, target.
0: And he stopped right in the middle of his act as we were working our way in, and certainly made a show of us.
1: Yeah, you really do not want, if you're buying tickets and it's assigned seating, unless you'd like to be in Target, do not sit in the front.
0: No, that's right. So, anyway, a couple of people have responded to our post here. James Terrence said, because I posted, of all the ones we had to pick, I picked John Panette, and you picked Danny Boy.
1: Yes.
0: And he said, both are great comedians. Seeing them live is the real test.
1: 100%.
0: He saw John Panette in Calgary in 2009. He was amazing.
1: Yeah.
0: And he said, personally, Jeremy Hotz is my favorite.
1: Okay.
0: And I saw Jeremy Hotz at the Arts and Culture Center as well.
1: All right.
0: And, he put off a great show, too.
1: I really like Adam Ferreira. As well.
0: Yes.
1: Yeah.
0: He's awesome.
1: And he's gone on to do, a gazillion things since then in, acting.
0: Yeah, that's right.
1: And he hosted the American version of Top Gear.
0: Okay.
1: Which So, comedians, that's what we're talking about this morning, because who doesn't love a good laugh? And Eliza Schlesinger, again. If you're not familiar with her stuff, watch it, because she is funny.
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1: It's sunny and 15, going to 26 today. 20 tomorrow, maybe some afternoon showers.
0: Bare Naked Ladies now. 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

0: 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Good morning, 718 with Tony and Carolyn.
1: We have sunshine and 15 right now, going to 26 today.
0: Speaking of vacation, you just got back from vacation.
1: I did.
0: And you're going again.
1: I am.
0: Next week?
1: Yes. The next two.
0: Oh, my.
1: Got to take advantage.
0: Yes, absolutely. Hopefully the weather will cooperate while you're off as well.
1: So, absolutely.
0: We've talked the week about the World Cup, which is always it's big news. And
1: it's nice to see I'm not the only one obsessed with the Norwegian player.
0: Yeah, that's right. Yeah.
1: Everybody is obsessed with him.
0: Well, I'll tell you now, I was reading this story and I thought this is a very cool story. This was a guy who spent his life savings to take his grandfather to the World Cup.
1: Oh.
0: And
1: okay. He's from East Yorkshire.
0: Yes.
1: Yeah.
0: So apparently there was a company that was inspired by his story. Mm. They gifted him all his money back.
1: Get out of town.
0: Yeah.
1: So well, he spent a lot of money. It wasn't like $500.
0: No, it was like £10,000.
1: Which is what, $25,000 roughly?
0: That's a lot of coin.
1: Yeah.
0: that's a lot of coin. And he said the money landed back in his account after England's victory over Congo in Atlanta. He said, didn't believe it, to be honest, until I looked at my bank and there it was. I was in shock.
1: I guess. Some online crypto casino or something after his story went viral.
0: Yeah, very cool.
1: That's neat.
0: So he said,
1: how did they get his bank account information and can they have mine?
0: See,
1: I don't know.
0: That's why, like, people say, don't give your bank account. And I'm thinking, you know what?
1: Yeah.
0: There's nothing in my bank account for him to take anyway.
1: Well, exactly. But if somebody
0: wants money in it,
1: throw a pile of money into my bank account, I'm good with it.
0: Absolutely.
1: That's very cool, though.
0: Yeah, he basically, I guess the story went, like you said, it went viral. And then he got bombarded with all these positive messages.
1: Well, because he said, we can go to the European Championships. I could buy a house. Anything's possible now. He's got these options, which is very cool.
0: That's very cool. Very cool. So,
1: nice. Way to go to take your grandfather to the soccer game.
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0: 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Good morning. It's 7:22 with Tony and Carolyn.
1: It's going to be a hot one today. Sunscreen and hydration.
0: Modern English noun. I melt with you in this heat on the coast.

0: Mornings on the Coast with Bill and Carolyn.
1: I like it. I think it's hilarious.
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0: Coast 101.1. Good morning. It's 729. Tony and Carolyn.
1: Sunny skies right now, and 1526 is our high for today.
0: We mentioned this earlier on. For those who like to, when you go to the bathroom, take your phone with you and sit and scroll and stay in there pretty much,
1: half the day.
0: Longer than you should, yeah.
1: Your legs go to sleep.
0: Yeah, that's right. The Toto company.

0: But it's got a side-mounted control panel. I wouldn't think it's electricity. It has to be battery-operated, no?
1: I would hope so.
0: I would hope so.
1: You know, like you say, water and electricity, especially in that area. You know,
0: they really don't mix.
1: No. I wonder if it's a padded toilet seat. Like, you know,
0: I like padded toilet
1: seats.
0: Yeah,
1: the spongy toilet as opposed to, like, you know.
0: The hard plastic.
1: Well, you walk into some houses and they got the wooden toilet seats and it's like, oh, okay.
0: It's a bit rough.
1: Yeah, a little bit. Splinters.
0: Although I'm kind of like, I've never used a bidet, but the people that have them say that they're the best things ever.
1: Yeah, that's what I've heard. I've never used one myself.
0: Kind of creeps me out a little bit.
1: Yeah, I'm the same.
0: I mean, you don't want to be creeped out by a toilet, do you?
1: That I don't. All right, let's check your coast all day traffic for Canadian Tire. Beat the heat with pools and backyard water fun from Canadian Tire Shop, Kelsey Drive, Merchant Drive, and Hebron Way today. And we had this call come in from Colin just a few minutes ago.
2: Good morning, Tony and Carolyn. Just wanted to give you an update there. Kenmount Road at Paulina Road, right there, the main entrance to the Avalon Mall. The city crews are out doing line painting, and just like Mario Kart. So be careful going through there. If you are in a hurry, pick a different route. Have a good day, folks.
1: Thank you, Colin. All there right. You go. That's at the entrance to the Avalon Mall there at Kenmount Road and Paulina. Just like Mario Kart. Hey, have you seen anything else going on traffic-wise? Call, let us know on the coastline, 709-754-1011.
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0: Coast 101.1. Good morning. 7:35. It's Tony and Carolyn.
1: Got some sunshine. It's 18 right now, and just got this in from the RCMP. They're doing a police operation on Doyle Street. They don't think there's any threat to the general public safety, but avoid the area right now and don't post any images or video about that activity that's happening there. So again, Doyle Street, large police presence in that area.
0: All right. We were talking about the Amazing Race Canada.
1: Yeah. Spoilers, kind of, sort of. As far as we know.
0: Have you found spoilers?
1: No.
0: Oh.
1: That's why kind of, sort of.
0: Kind of, sort of. Okay. I'm making this up.
1: Based on comments that I've seen on the Amazing Race Canada Facebook page, it would appear that Dana and Cordelia have moved on to the next round.
0: Oh, yay.
1: Yay.
0: Yay.
1: Yeah. So
0: more
1: I'm just basing it on that because, of course, I'm in bed when it comes on. But you did get to see the beginning.
0: I got to see the beginning. And, yeah, that was – I laughed when I said that because they asked – well, they asked Dana – and she said, you know, they're there to represent Newfoundland, mm-hmm. Labrador Strong, right?
1: Yep.
0: And then they asked Cordelia, they said, what's Mama Bear bringing to the competition? And she said, lots of hairspray.
1: Hairspray.
0: So, yeah.
1: Priorities.
0: So they've moved on. So more hairspray is going to be going. Yeah,
1: that's fact.
0: Great.
1: Yeah. Yeah. Right. So, yeah, we'll see, you know, what happens next. We're going to be keeping an eye on this for sure and wishing them all the best of luck. But I will say, it wasn't filmed recently because – in everything that I've seen, there's snow.
0: Yes. Well, so, they started off, yesterday's episode started in Whistler, B.C.
1: There you go.
0: So, yeah, they had to dig through snow, and they were putting up Christmas lights.
1: Well, so, I could do that.
0: But it was, I think it was in
1: those
0: April.
1: Are the kind of challenges that I can handle. Okay.
0: Yeah,
1: I'm in.
0: Not overly physical. What am I saying? 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
1: And we've got sunny skies, 18, hitting 26 later on today.
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0: Coast 101.1. Good morning. It's 7:47. It's Tony and Carolyn.
1: Sunny skies and 18.26 is our high for today.
0: All right. Lots of comments coming in about favorite comedians. So many good ones.
1: I know.
0: Matthew says Billy Connolly.
1: Oh, wow.
0: I love Billy Connolly.
1: Okay.
0: But he also said Don Rickles.
1: That's going back.
0: That is going back.
1: All right.
0: Don Rickles had that. His comedy was, a lot of his comedy was like the insulting comedy.
1: Right, right? Yes, so, yeah. Kind of the opposite of, oh my God, from Back to School.
0: Rodney Dangerfield.
1: Rodney Dangerfield. There
0: yes.
1: you go.
0: Rodney is so funny.
1: Because he was insulting, but only to himself.
0: That's right, yeah.
1: For the most part.
0: Everything about, yeah.
1: Yeah. So,
0: Caddyshack is one of my favorite movies
1: right?
0: that he was in. Robin says, Fluffy.
1: I love Fluffy.
0: That's Gabriel Iglesias.
1: He's the best.
0: He is.
1: He's very funny.
0: We were having trouble remembering his first name
1: Oh,
0: yesterday.
1: He could come up with yesterday.
0: Iglesias. It's
1: Julio.
0: Not Julio. It's not
1: Enrique.
0: Julio. It's not Enrique. No, what's
1: it's oh, the my Fluffy, God. The guy. You know, him. Who said Tom? Oh, Steve says Tom Segura. He's funny.
0: Yes.
1: I like his stuff.
0: And Lucy says Snook.
1: Oh, see? Local. Yeah,
0: local.
1: Love
0: local
1: that.
0: Comedian. Yeah, me too.
1: Very cool. Yeah, yeah, if you've got a favorite stand-up comic, who is it? Let us know on our Facebook page.
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0: 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Equals Lover Boy. 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

0: It's sunny and 18. Good morning. I'm Carolyn Moore with Coast Local Headlines for Horizon Air. 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The PUB adjusted fuel prices overnight. Gas is up 3.9 cents. It's now at $1.89.9 a liter on the Avalon. Diesel jumped by 5 cents. Furnace and stove oils are around 4.5 cents higher. Harbor Grace RCMP need help finding 45-year-old Curtis Piercy. He was last seen around 6 p.m. Monday near Walmart in Carbonear. He's 5'10", 180 pounds, short brown hair, hazel eyes, was wearing a black jacket, blue jeans, red and black Nike sneakers, and a gray helmet with a clear full-face visor, and he may be traveling on a black Yamaha Maximum with white front and back fenders and a white gas tank. Anyone with information is asked to contact Harbor Grace RCMP. 28-year-old Colton Collier is in court today. He was arrested following a shelter in place in Mount Pearl June 2nd. Police responded to a report of a weapons offense at a home on Sauve Street around 5 p.m. Collier was taken into custody shortly before 1 the next morning. Officers seized two guns, ammunition, a knife, and a crossbow. Collier is facing assault and weapons charges as well as breaches. And 49-year-old Dennis Oliver will appear in court today. He was arrested January 2025 after a lengthy investigation by the RCMP-RNC Integrated Internet Child Exploitation Unit. He's charged with transmitting, possessing, and accessing child pornography, as well as assault. Coast Precision Weather. 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With our precision weather, meteorologist Russ Merlin.
1: Good morning. Plenty of sunshine, 26 degrees this afternoon. West to southwest winds at 15 to 25. It'll be mostly clear, 11 tonight. Clouding up with afternoon showers, 20 degrees tomorrow. Showers end tomorrow evening, lows near 12. Partly sunny, 24 on Friday. I'm precision weather meteorologist Russ Merlin for Coast 1011.
0: Sunny and 17 in Clarenville. We have sunshine and 18.
2: Good morning, Coast. All day traffic for Canadian Tire. Grill season's on. 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All right, you heard Colin let us know earlier on. There's some line painting going on. Kenmount Road and Polina right there at the entrance to the Avalon Mall at those lights. It's like Mario Kart in that area. So find an alternate route there if you can. Some grind and patch going on around the city as well. Belle Island Ferry operating on the two-ferry schedule with the Legion and the Legionnaire and the Flanders sailing. A reminder to facilitate filming for St. Pierre. Falling roads are going to be closed right through till 8:30 this evening. Gower Street from Bannerman to Ordman Street. Cochrane Street from Duckworth to Bond Street. Wood Street and also York Street. And lane closures in place northbound Columbus Drive as you go over the Kenmount overpass. The right lane is closed and under construction. You have to merge to the left lane. That work is going to take a couple of weeks to complete. And don't forget, there are speed cameras now in place at the construction zone near the Fox Drive access road. So speed limit there, 30 kilometers per hour. Make sure you obey that speed limit sign, or you could get a ticket in the mail. All right, if you see anything else going on as you make your coast in this morning, call, let us know on the coastline, 709-754-1011.
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0: 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Good morning, 8:05 with Tony and Carolyn.
1: It's 18 degrees in the sun, a little bit of haze this morning. That is, by all accounts, from the smoke from the fires in Labrador and Quebec.
0: Yeah. Super disappointed. I never got to see Billy Joel last year when I went up
1: right.
0: to Toronto.
1: Yes.
0: Oh, man. Yeah, he had his fall just not long before.
1: That's right.
0: We were going up. So
1: pretty much canceled everything since then.
0: He has, yeah, and he hasn't. Now, they say he's working on, you know, trying to get back out there and tour again, so. Hopefully.
1: Fingers crossed.
0: So we do want to say a hearty congratulations to, and this is local, Chuck Conley.
1: Yeah.
0: Is a local golfer.
1: Okay.
0: And they just played the provincial tournament out at Harmon Seaside Links in Stephenville.
1: Mm-hmm.
0: And he won, which gives him the Grand Slam of NL Provincial Golf Tournaments.
1: Oh.
0: So he won his super senior title yesterday.
1: Right.
0: At Harmon Seaside Links in Stephenville.
1: Yeah.
0: And prior to this, he has won the amateur, the mid-amateur, and the senior.
1: So he gets a green jacket then.
0: And now the super senior title. Yeah, pretty much, right?
1: Okay.
0: He might as well. I might as well get the green jacket.
1: That's
0: so
1: cool.
0: There you go. The Grand Slam of NL Provincial Golf. Congratulations, Chuck Conley. That's awesome.
1: I was going to say, maybe he can give you some tips.
0: I'm here trying to string two good shots in a row together. And he's out there
1: winning tournaments all over the place.
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1: Conundrum's coming up for you in just a little bit. Stick around. You can win a gift card to Bridie Malloy's and the Celtic Curry.
0: All right. And this is only, a little over a week away.
1: Which is crazy.
0: It is. Unbelievable. Amanda Marshall going to be at the Churchill Park Music Festival. This is Sunday morning. Coast 1011.

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1: Sunny right now at 18, 26 is the high for today. It's going to be a hot one.
0: And it is time now for the Coast Conundrum. 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
0: 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Chance to win a gift card from Bridie Malloy's and the Celtic Hearth. And we started off by saying good morning to Rob. Hi, Rob.
1: Hey, Rob.
6: Good morning.
1: All right, 80s movies, Rob. That's our category this morning. We'll give you the question, yeah, and you will have 5 seconds to come up with the answer. And if you do that, you're going to win. Are you ready?
6: I am ready.
1: Let's do it. All right. Ghostbusters opened today in 1984. What was the name given to the vehicle that they drove around in?
6: It's not coming to me.
1: Oh,
6: no.
1: Okay, Rob. Yeah, well, you have a good one. Thanks for calling.
0: See you, Rob. Walter, how you doing?
7: I'm doing good, and you?
1: All right, Walter. Do you know the answer to that question?
7: I think it's Echo One.
0: Check with the judges.
1: Close,
0: on that.
1: No. Spell it for me. Spell it for me.
7: ECKO?
1: No,
0: sorry. Afraid not. No,
1: so
0: sorry.
1: Close.
0: All right. Carol, how's it going?
8: Hi, good morning. Go good.
0: Good. Do you know the answer?
8: Hey.
1: Do you know the answer?
8: Ecto One, ECTO
1: One. Oh, there
0: Ecto
1: you go.
0: One.
1: Ecto One, yes, because ectoplasm.
0: Great job, Carol.
1: Yeah,
0: get yourself a gift certificate from Bridie Malloy's and the Celtic Hearth, all right?
8: Thank you. Have a great day.
1: Don't go anywhere.
8: Okay.
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cigarette break. It's like 10,000 spoons when all you need is a knife. It's meeting the man of my dreams and then meeting his beautiful wife. And isn't it ironic?

0: Coast 101, 824. Good morning. It's Tony and Carolyn.
1: We've got sunny skies right now, hitting 26 for the high today. With the humidity, of course, it will feel considerably warmer than that.
0: It feels warmer than that coming in this window right now.
1: I know.
0: My back is like almost sunburned here. We want to give a big shout out this morning to Michelle Taplin Smith, who sent us a video.
1: Michelle.
0: It's an awesome video.
1: You know your way to my heart.
0: That's right.
1: It's the furry aminals.
0: Yeah. It's a bunch of bears going
1: in a playground.
0: In a playground. It's very cool.
1: And they're climbing the stairs and going down the slide.
0: And it's
1: freaking adorable.
0: It is adorable. So what we're going to do, we're going to post that on our Facebook page.
1: Yes, and always feel free to send videos of animals.
0: That's right.
1: I will never be angry about that. Ever. Ever.
0: All right. You can go check our Facebook page in just a minute as soon as I get a chance to get that up and posted, and check out the bears at the playground. Thank you, Michelle. It is Coast All Day Traffic, and it is for O'Neill Nissan. We're looking at some closures throughout the city today with St. Pierre filming going on. Till 8:30 this evening, Gower Street from Bannerman Street to Ordnance Street will be closed. Cochrane Street from Duckworth Street to Bond will be closed. Wood Street and York Street both closed. Grind a Patch continuing, as well as line painting. We heard earlier the line painting crews were Kenmount Road at Polina, right at the intersection there where you go into the Avalon Mall. And that's causing a bit of grief there. Don't forget Columbus Drive, Kenmount Road overpass. There's bridge work going on there in the right-hand lane, so you got to merge to the left, and it's slow going there. That's going to take a couple of weeks before that is all done. TCH near Foxtrap, near the overpass there, the Foxtrap Access Road. Speed cameras are in place. Construction crews are on the go there, so you have to obey the 30-kilometer-an-hour speed limit or await a ticket in the mail, because that's what will happen. And a reminder, Robert E. Howlett still closed from Ruby Line to Brookfield Road as the Team Guzzo extension continues work on that, and it is coming along nicely from what I've seen the last couple of times I've been around that area. If you see anything else going on traffic-wise, call the Coastline, 709-754-1011.
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0: 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Good morning. It's 8:34 with Tony and Carolyn.
1: We've got some sunshine. It is 18 degrees. Going to hit 26 later on today. Oh, correction. It's now 21, feeling like 24.
0: Woohoo. All right. So I just, well, I don't know about you, but I just gave myself a lot of stuff to try and watch now going down comedy rabbit holes.
1: I know. Yeah. Some love stand-up comedy.
0: Me too.
1: Always wanted to go to the Just for Laughs Festival and never had the opportunity.
0: I went to a couple of times, went to Yuck Yucks in Toronto.
1: Right, yep.
0: And man, oh man, some of the, well, that's where the likes of like Howie Mandel got his start there,
1: oh,
0: right?
1: Oh, yeah.
0: And oh, yeah, just
1: all of that, like Norm MacDonald.
0: Just
1: amazing stand-up comics.
0: He's another one I got to add to the list. Because Norm MacDonald, I could sit and watch different Norm MacDonald
1: so
0: bits.
1: Dry.
0: Oh, he's amazing.
1: Makes
0: and
1: thirsty.
0: That was heartbreaking when we found out that he was sick and he
1: I
0: passed
1: know.
0: Away. And that was just,
1: yeah.
0: And because he kept that all to himself. He never
1: Nobody
0: shared
1: knew
0: that
1: anything
0: Nobody
1: about
0: knew.
1: It at
0: Nobody
1: all.
0: Nobody knew. So
1: yeah.
0: That's why it was such a big shock. But Doug says George Carlin.
1: George Carlin's
0: big.
1: Funny.
0: Yep.
1: Yeah. Oh, Sam Kinison.
0: Sam Kinison. Oh, say it!
1: I loved him. let's

0: see here. Dave Chappelle.
1: Dave Chappelle is funny.
0: Jeff's got a whole list. John Sheehan, Snook, Fluffy.
1: Gabriel Iglesias.
0: Jeff Foxworthy, Bill Enval, Larry the Cable Guy. Ron White is one that, you know,
1: Yeah, Larry the Cable Guy. Actually, I was trying to find the clip of Ron White where he says, it doesn't matter what,
0: the wind is blowing. It's what the wind is blowing. If there's a Volvo. I've seen it too many times.
1: Yeah.
0: Oh, you know what? Larry Miller, The Five Stages of Drinking, if we're just talking bits.
1: Okay.
0: That's classic. That's got to be 25, 30 years old. And I used to be able to recite that. It's like a 15-minute bit.
1: Okay.
0: And I knew it word for word.
1: And Rod just added, he said, Josh Blue.
0: Who's Josh Blue? Josh Blue.
1: See, I got to make a list now and go through all of these. And,
0: Sebastian Maniscalco.
1: Oh, he's hilarious. Funny. Oh, my gosh.
0: A few people say Matt Rife.
1: Matt Rife, yeah.
0: Yeah. John Panette, Raylene says. She was front row center when he was here. And again, we say, you're in front in a comedy show,
1: yeah,
0: you are going to be a target.
1: You're target, yeah. I wasn't front row center, but I was a few rows back.
0: Right.
1: And just a great show.
0: It was a fantastic show.
1: I mentioned earlier the opening act. I can't remember the opener.
0: Me either.
1: That night. But next thing you know, as he's in the middle of his act, John Panette comes out with a broom.
0: Yep.
1: And starts sweeping the back of the stage and waving to the audience.
0: It's like, you're done. Get off. Get off stage. Right. Stop it.
1: It's my turn now.
0: Leave.
1: It's my turn. Nay, nay.
0: Nay, nay.
1: Oh, yeah. John Panette. And every time I go to a buffet, I think of John Panette.
0: Is it right? I know.
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1: 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Good morning. It's 8:39 with Tony and Carolyn.
0: It's 21 right now. Going to hit 26 later on today. Tomorrow, cloudy for the most part with some afternoon showers and a high of 20.
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1: We are seeing sunny skies, 21, hitting 26 today. It is going to be a warm one, a little cooler for tomorrow, 20, and then partly sunny and 24 on Friday.
0: So you look at that, very appropriate song for this morning, Soak Up the Sun.
1: Indeed.
0: It's going to be lots of sun for you to soak up. Mm-hmm. So, all right, let's, we were talking earlier about, and I only found this out last, see, this is how much I know.
1: You sent me a message and I thought, oh. Well, I thought that was obvious, although the one that this week I'm having terrible, terrible trouble with names. And I could picture him in my head.
0: Oh, yes. Okay. Yeah, yeah.
1: But I was like, and I said it's Andy What's-His-Face, but that wasn't right. And
0: you were thinking Andy Williams.
1: I was, yeah. And I knew that wasn't right when I said it.
0: Same genre type of thing,
1: right? It is kind of, and I mean, they're interchangeable in my head.
0: But we're talking, basically, we're talking about Jason Bateman and his father-in-law, who was Paul Anka.
1: Who you only found out yesterday. Yeah. You didn't know he had that big Canadian connection.
0: No, I didn't know Jason. No, Jason Bateman, I didn't know he was.
1: Married to Paul Anka's daughter.
0: What did we say? Canadian in-law.
1: Canadian in-law,
0: He's Canadian in-law, that's right.
1: But, I mean, he's got that whole Canadian vibe. If you told me Jason Bateman was Canadian, I'd have been like, well, yeah. Yeah. Sure he is, of course.
0: He does have that. Just looking at him, you're thinking... Yeah, he's got the whole Ryan Reynolds, that type of...
1: Ryan Gosling,
0: yeah, that type of thing going.
1: That whole thing, yeah.
0: And we mentioned earlier, too, his daughters, they have kind of unique names. One daughter's named Maple.
1: Right.
0: And the other daughter is named Francesca. So I thought...
1: Maybe it's Italian.
0: Maybe it's Francesca, but... And that's what I thought, Italian, but no, not at all. Paul Anka is of Lebanese descent.
1: Right.
0: And I guess his wife... she's like a whole mixed bag of stuff.
1: Yeah. So. All kinds of skills and former model. And
0: So there you go. They've been married for like 25 years now. And so here
1: Jason Bateman.
0: Yeah. Yeah. And here I am just finding out that his father-in-law is Canadian.
1: I was surprised that you didn't know that.
0: No,
1: like that seemed to me like something that would be in your wheelhouse for some reason.
0: Yeah, exactly. And my wife would be the first to say, how did you not know that? You know who played this character in a movie like 75 years ago.
1: Yeah.
0: But you didn't know Paul Anka was Jason Bateman's father-in-law.
1: Exactly.
0: Right, so.
1: Exactly.
0: Anyway.
1: So, but you know what? As I always say, when you learn something new, it's a good day.
0: That's right.
1: Mm-hmm.
0: That's right. So there you go. You can check that out. We'll post that on our Facebook page, actually, Jason Bateman. And if you haven't seen it yet, check out Ozark. you will absolutely love Ozark.
1: It's so not normally what he would do. No. And I mean, it's been over for years, but really good.
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0: it's got to be at least three quarters of the way there by now. Coast 101.1, it's 9:05 with Tony and Carolyn. I'll
1: tell you where they were last night, Madison Square Garden performing.
0: Sweet.
1: Yeah.
0: It's a great big scene now. 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

0: 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Good morning. It's 9:12 with Tony and Carolyn.
1: It's sunny and 21 right now. Feels already like 24 degrees, and we're going to get warmer to a high 26.
0: 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First, it's Stevie Nicks, Edge of 17, Coast 101.1.

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0: 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Good morning. It's 9:20 with Tony and Carolyn.
1: Good thing there's a bit of a breeze because it's going to be a hot one today. A high of 26 will feel probably like in the low 30s once you factor in the Humidex.
0: See, I don't mind that at all. I can take that every day, twice on Sunday.
1: I know. I don't think I'll be taking the dogs for a walk in this, though. It'd be a little too warm for them.
0: I took them
1: for a walk yesterday, and it was a little warm. They were ready to flake out when we got home.
0: I just don't do anything strenuous, you know. I don't let anything strenuous happen, and just
1: I don't do anything strenuous at the best of times.
0: I don't. Yeah, the same thing. I don't do that anyway. But I got that
1: out of my system last week when I painted. My strenuousness is done now for the next 10 years.
0: Oh, look,
1: sure.
0: I got some paint. Let's paint the bedroom.
1: Yeah.
0: Oh, look, I still got some paint left. Let's paint this.
1: Let's paint that.
0: Let's paint the whole house. Anybody need?
1: Yeah. Right? You can't afford me.
0: There you go.
1: Because now I've jacked up my prices.
0: That's a throwback to a comedian I saw many, many years ago.
1: Oh.
0: We were talking about comedians. It was an Italian guy. And he said he was living with his grandmother.
1: Yeah.
0: And he said she hated whenever I left the house. And she said, Johnny, do me a favor. Before you go out, paint the house.
1: Just before you pop out for lunch, paint the house.
0: All right, Summer on the Coast coming up tomorrow. Jenna will be back out and about.
1: Absolutely. She's coming in today to get her schedule of events put together. And if you've got something going on, not necessarily this weekend, but anytime between now and Labor Day, quite frankly, because the sooner you let her know about it, the sooner she can get it on her schedule, and it is filling up very quickly.
0: That's right.
1: So drop her an email on air. You can send it to on air if you want. But cruiser@coast1011.com will get directly to her, or you can send it to on air, and we'll forward it to her as well.
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1: 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PuroClean has you covered with our precision weather meteorologist, Russ Murley.
10: We'll enjoy plenty of sunshine this afternoon on our way to 26 degrees. West to southwest winds at 15 to 25. Mostly clear, 11 tonight. Clouding up with afternoon showers, near 20 degrees tomorrow. Showers end tomorrow evening, lows near 12. Partly sunny Friday with a high of 24. I'm Precision Weather Meteorologist Russ Murley for Coast 101.1.
11: Thank you, Russ. Right now, Clarenville area seeing clear skies, sunny skies, 19 degrees. And here in St. John's, lots of sunshine. Our temperature at 21.

0: 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Good morning. It's 9:29 with Tony and Carolyn.
1: Hey, we're talking about your favorite stand-up comedians this morning. Boy, we've got some good ones.
0: Here's Rick Astley now. Never Gonna Give You Up. Coast 1011.

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local artists, resident in Paradise at the St. Thomas Lyme Community Center. 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

0: 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Good morning. It's 9:40 with Tony and Carolyn.
1: It's going to be a warm one today. High of 26 degrees. Already feels like 24 with that sun.
0: Can't wait to get out and enjoy it. John Mellencamp now. Hurts so good. 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
1: 22 degrees with the sun right now. We do have a bit of a breeze, but don't let that fool you because that's going to make you think that you're not burning. And you will get a sunburn in this if you don't have your sunscreen on. Speaking from experience.
0: All I got to do is pull up my sleeve a little bit and show the the driving tan, the golfer's tan, whatever you want to call it.
1: Yep.
0: And it's this happened like 2 weeks ago. I went out and I was playing golf and I got home and no sunscreen.
1: Yeah.
0: Because I never think about that.
1: And that's the thing.
0: And next thing I know, my arms are like, I'm going, man, they're awful red. Look at that.
1: It'll burn.
0: So, yeah.
1: Exactly. So if you're going to be outside today, if you've got the kids, you're going to the park, whatever you're doing, sunscreen, reapply. Reapply often.
0: All right. Enjoy the heat.
1: Because we forget.
0: Yeah, that's right. We forget. Enjoy the heat. We'll be back at it tomorrow morning at 6.
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13: We'll enjoy plenty of sunshine this afternoon on our way to 26 degrees. West to southwest winds at 15 to 25. Mostly clear, 11 tonight. Clouding up with afternoon showers, near 20 degrees tomorrow. Showers end tomorrow evening, lows near 12. Partly sunny Friday with a high of 24. I'm Precision Weather Meteorologist Russ Murley for Coast 101.1.
0: Thank you, Russ. Loads of sunshine, 22 degrees in the Clarendonville area. And we're looking at the same thing here in St. John's. Sunny skies and the temperatures at 22 degrees.

That's Journey, Don't Stop Believing on the Coast. I'm Dana Parsons. We already have a hot day out there today. It is just after 10 a.m. and we are already above 20 degrees. So I want to say, make sure you stay hydrated today, but also keep a lookout. If you have fur babies in your home, make sure they are staying cool today. Here's Haywire Black and Blue on the Coast.

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That's Concrete Blonde with Joey on the Coast. I'm Dana Parsons, and we have a very groovy song from the summer of 1996 coming your way. But first, a song that'll get you singing. It's Toto with Africa.

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0: See, I told you it was a groovy song from the summer of 1996. That's Mark Morrison, Return to the Mac on the Coast. I'm Dana Parsons. Happy Hump Day. Because it's Wednesday, we've got a fun flashback video to share from the adventures of Dana and Bale. And I don't know, this one might get you pumped for the upcoming Churchill Park Music Festival. Today is a look back at the summer of 2024 when we were preparing for the arrival of Miss Shania Twain. I mean, we were so pumped. And we realized that the beginning instrumental part of Man, I Feel Like a Woman, you know, the da-da-da-da-da-da, the minute that it's played, oftentimes it evokes a physical reaction from people, especially Bill Hart. Check it out on our Coast Facebook page. Hopefully it'll give you a laugh for the day. We are going to be chatting about swim spots, and I think today is a perfect day to do it because, as I mentioned earlier, it is just after 10 a.m. We've already reached 20 degrees. I think this is going to be a popular thing to do today, is to get on out and cool off, get a swim in. So I want to know, what is your favorite swim spots? Maybe I will add some of your swim spots to my must-visit locations. I actually went swimming in a spot that I have never been before, and it was yesterday. It was wonderful, and I will share it with you in just a bit. But first, we're going to dive into our Coast Precision Weather.
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8: We'll enjoy plenty of sunshine this afternoon on our way to 26 degrees. West to southwest winds at 15 to 25. Mostly clear, 11 tonight. Clouding up with afternoon showers, near 20 degrees tomorrow. Showers end tomorrow evening, lows near 12. Partly sunny Friday with a high of 24. I'm Precision Weather Meteorologist Ross Murley for Coast 101.

That's the Northern Pike. She ain't pretty on the coast. I'm Dana Parsons. Coming up today at the Bungalow in Bowering Park. It is the seniors' party in the park. Sounds like a fun time. I've got some of the details on it just around the bend in Coast Community Matters. Here's Ace at Base with Beautiful Life.

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Coming up today, it is the Seniors in the Park party. It is a beautiful day to do it, but certainly a hot one. It is hosted through the City of St. John's, and it is happening at the Bowring Park Bungalow from 1 p.m.

0: till 4. 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
1: 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Can I call you, maybe? The greatest hits of all time, Coast 101.1.

That's Carly Rae Jepsen, Call Me Maybe, on the coast. I'm Dana Parsons. Coming up today, we will dive back into our Tell Me Something Good post. It is filled up with not only comments, but pictures of all of the things you are celebrating these days. If you want to give someone a shout out, or maybe it is your own celebration, pop on over to our Coast Facebook page and tell us something good. 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

0: Summer on the Coast from the summer of 1987, Pseudo Echo Funky Town. I'm Dana Parsons, and I want to give you the heads up. If you are hitting up downtown St. John's today, there is some filming happening for the TV show St. Pierre. That means there's some road closures that are happening today right up until about 8:30 p.m. That includes Gower Street from Bannerman Street to Ordnance. We also have Cochrane Street from Duckworth to Bond, and also Wood Street and York Street. There's also going to be some stop-and-go traffic on Duckworth Street from Cochrane Street to Hill of Chibs. And local access will be maintained, as it always is. Traffic will be detoured if you were in and around those areas. Keep an eye out for the signage, the barricades, and, of course, the people that are holding signs telling you what to do. If you want to grab further details or if you've got questions or issues, you can call 311 or 754-CITY. Looking at the window, it is a hot, hot day, and it looks like we're going to cool things off a little bit for tomorrow. We're going to check in with our Coast Precision Weather.
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14: We'll enjoy plenty of sunshine this afternoon on our way to 26 degrees. West to southwest winds at 15 to 25. Mostly clear, 11 tonight. Clouding up with afternoon showers near 20 degrees tomorrow. Showers end tomorrow evening, lows near 12. Partly sunny Friday with a high of 24. I'm Precision Weather Meteorologist Russ Murley for Coast 1011.
0: It's a hot one already. Sunshine and 24 in St. John's with a humidex of 25. Clarenville is sitting at 26 with a humidex of 29 on the coast.

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Just had a message in from my Auntie Dale and my Uncle Keith, who are in Little Heartsies. They're hitting the road today to go to Bonita Vista for a picnic. It's a great day to hit the highway and have an adventure and a picnic, and hopefully they will be hydrated today while doing so. You too, stay cool today. Here's Brian Adams and my favorite, Tina Turner, It's Only Love on the Coast.

Dana Parsons, if you're out and about today, Bourbon Road looks a little bit slow going. If you're coming down, starting in from about Evelyn Place, and you were heading eastbound towards that Team Guju Highway, it is slow going just at that little part there. There's lots of road work. There's lots of grind and patch happening right now. So if you're out and about and you see something holding up the flow of traffic, let us know if you can. You can always reach us on the coastline at 754-1011. Here's Tom Petty, I Won't Back Down on the Coast.

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0: Summer on the Coast, one of my favorites, Madonna and Holiday. I'm Dana Parsons, and if today is your holiday, you really picked a good one to take it. It is so hot out. Yesterday was a beautiful day. Day before, following day, we're hitting our summer temperatures. But today in particular might be the hottest one we've had since last summer. So on these hot days, I always find myself wanting to get into the water somewhere. If I have an extra hour, it is one thing I will do. I'll try to get out to a Sunshine Camp, one of my favorite spots. I always feel comfortable going there, even if I'm just going by myself for a very quick swim, because I know that there are a lot of people around, you know, just in case I need it. You never know. I don't love an isolated swim spot. I don't want to go somewhere where no one else is because, you know, what if you get a cramp in your leg or something and suddenly you can't swim? I want to be able to bawl out to someone. What if you encounter a Loch Ness monster? Like, these are situations that go through my mind. I can't help it. It's just the way I am. So last night I went for a swim in a spot I've never been before, in Torbay. My friend Thomas lives there, and he said, let's go to White Way. And I said, okay. Technically, it's called White Way, but he said a lot of people that live in the area call it White Ways or White Way. I hope I'm getting that right. That's just what he told me. So it was a great swim. I love it. Just easy to get into. It's not too deep, but the water was so clear. Lots of people around, but not too many people. That's the other thing. You want some people around, but you want it, you know, to be not too, too busy where you can't get out and swim and, you know, move your arms and legs. But it was a wonderful dip, and it was a great way to end the night. I slept very sound last night because of it. So I'd like to know, what are your favorite swim spots? Have you been to this White Way spot? And are you going to be hitting the beach or the ocean today or a little pond? If so, I want to know where you are going. Join in the conversation on our Coast Facebook page. You can also hit us up on X or call the Coastline anytime at 754-1011.
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2: We'll enjoy plenty of sunshine this afternoon on our way to 26 degrees. West to southwest winds at 15 to 25. Mostly clear, 11 tonight. Clouding up with afternoon showers, near 20 degrees tomorrow. Showers end tomorrow evening, lows near 12. Partly sunny Friday with a high of 24. I'm Precision Weather Meteorologist Ross Murley for Coast 101.1.
0: It's a hot day out there. Good day for a swim. St. John's is seeing sunshine, 24 with a humidex of 25. Clarenville is seeing 26 with a humidex of 29 on the coast.

That's 5440 Ocean Pearl on the coast. I'm Dana Parsons. Coming up for tomorrow evening, there is a 2026 Pride Festival Out in Faith gathering. I'll get some of the details on the way in Coast Community Matters. Here's Peter Gabriel with Sledgehammer.

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never seen him live, but he's definitely on my must-see list. It is our Canadian Michael Bublé. Haven't met you yet on the coast. I'm Dana Parsons. We're taking you back with Heart and Alone.

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0: And out the rest of the province, it is Jimmy Buffett, Margaritaville on the coast. I'm Dana Parsons. Just saw Jenna Bowring, who is our coast cruiser host. She whipped in and she whipped right back out. Normally, she would be hitting the road on Thursday, right on through till Sunday. And this is part of our Summer on the Coast 2026 with Leon's Furniture. But Jenna is going to be out and about live on remote today. So we are going to be hearing from her just after the top of this hour to find out where she is and where you can track her down. But throughout this summer, make sure you find her in the Coast Cruise, or she'll always pipe in just after the top of each hour that she is out on the road, like I said, Thursdays through to Sundays, letting you know where and when to find her. She also does a ton of wonderful social media posts to let you know what beach she's at or what park you can track her down in. And you're going to want to do it because she's got instant prizes and she has some Coast swag. And usually, always, she has the ballot for you to fill out. Do it. Because Monday morning, 7:30 a.m., Bill and Carolyn are going to draw for a gas card. This is a $150 North Atlantic and Orange Store gas card. Compliments of Steers Insurance. And it is the prize that we could all use these days. With price at pumps, I mean, this would at least fill your car up, maybe twice, depending on what you're driving. I drive a very small car, so this would probably do three times over. So, fill out the ballot, and here's the other part. You have to make sure that you're tuned in Monday morning. You can't miss your name. It has happened a few times. 7:30 a.m. from the minute that Bill and Carolyn say your name, they give you 10 minutes and 11 seconds to call us back and claim your prize. And hopefully you will. Hopefully you'll be tuned in just like Andrea Smith was. She was the winner from this Monday, and she's going to have a couple of fill-ups on us. So, like I said, keep an ear out today. You'll be hearing from Jenna Bowring just about 12:20 today at twice an hour. But her regular schedule kicks in tomorrow at noon. 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
11: 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RNC is urging summer concert goers to be aware of online ticket scams. Scammers create fake listings offering tickets at inflated prices, especially for sold-out events, to exploit fans. They may also offer reduced prices on the day of events to create the illusion of a great deal. In either tactic, once money has been exchanged, the scammer will block the buyer or disappear from social media. RNC is recommending checking the event's ticket resale policy to make sure tickets resold remain valid. Purchasing only from the authorized ticket seller or authorized reseller, never sending money via e-transfer unless you know the seller personally, and using the safe buy and sell exchange zone located at the RNC. 28-year-old Colton Collier is in court today. He was arrested following a shelter-in-place June 2nd in Mount Pearl. Police responded to a report of a weapons offense at a home on Sauvé Street around 5 p.m. Collier was taken into custody shortly before 1 the next morning. Officers seized two guns, ammunition, a knife, and a crossbow. Collier is facing assault and weapons charges, as well as breaches. 49-year-old Dennis Oliver will appear in court today. He was arrested January 2025 after a lengthy investigation by the RCMP-RNC Integrated Internet Child Exploitation Unit. He is charged with transmitting, possessing, and accessing child pornography, as well as assault. And the PUB adjusted fuel prices overnight. Gas went up 3.9 cents. It's now at $1.89.9 a liter on the Avalon. Diesel jumped by 5 cents. Furnace and stove oils around 4.5 cents higher.
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13: We'll enjoy plenty of sunshine this afternoon on our way to 26 degrees. West to southwest winds at 15 to 25. Mostly clear, 11 tonight. Clouding up with afternoon showers, near 20 degrees tomorrow. Showers end tomorrow evening, lows near 12. Partly sunny Friday with a high of 24. I'm Precision Weather Meteorologist Russ Murley for Coast 101.
12: We have jumped up a bit in temperatures in St. John's. Sunshine 25 with a humidex of 26. Clarendon listing 29 with a humidex of 31 on the coast.

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That's the police, every breath you take on the coast. I'm Dana Parsons, and we have a very hot day out there today. I am thinking it's a good one to go for a dip or an ice cream. Right now in St. John's, feeling like it's 26. However, if you're in the Clarenville area and beyond, it is feeling like 31 degrees. So stay safe today. Definitely get the SPF on. Here's the Philosopher Kings, Hurts to Love You, on the coast.

Bonnie Tyler, holding out for Hero on the Coast. I'm Dane Parsons. Last night, I went for a dip in Tour Bay. It was White Way. Never been. Definitely going back again. Where are you swimming these days? I want to know. Maybe you're doing it right now. Join in the conversation on our Coast Facebook page or hit us up on X. Or call the coastline.

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0: Coast with Elton John. I don't want to go on with you like that. I'm Dana Parsons. Earlier today, I posted a little video of myself down at White Way. Now, I have never been there. I have to say there are so many cool spots in and around Logie Bay and Tor Bay that I have not explored yet. I am going to because it is just so beautiful. My friend Thomas just moved to that area and, you know, he is in nature, loves getting out to the beach, loves going for a swim. So no doubt we are going to hit up a ton of new spots. So for me, White Way was new. And Thomas said, if you live in and around Tor Bay, as some of the people call it, White Way. But what I will say, it was just such a beautiful little kind of spot that you can get on out. It felt very safe, lots of people around. And the water was so clear. Like, you could see all of the little fish that were out and around that were very interested in what we were doing, and even swimming out a fair bit into the middle of that spot. It was still nice and clear. Loved it. I will definitely go back to White Way. One of my favorite spots, mainly because even if I just go for a swim by myself, I know it's safe because there are usually a lot of people around, as Sunshine Camp. And I have no doubt that that place is on bust today, seeing as how we have such warm temperatures happening right now. But I want to know, where do you swim? Are there any spots that you're hitting up right now? Marilyn Sullivan Collins wrote in and she said, Dana, you really should check out Duck Pond, Baleen. She said, it is magnificent and the sunsets are beautiful as well. Putting it on the list, Marilyn. I've never been. Gonna check it out. We've got Darl's Myrtle Sand, the falls in Bay Bulls. I spent my childhood summers there. Love it. Andrea Hackett says, Little Lawn back on the Burren Peninsula. There is nothing better than climbing down over the side of the highway, down a rocky brook, down a cliff, and then you get to swim in the two swimming holes that they have there. I love a little swimming hole. My dad grew up on Belle Island, but then they moved over to St. Philip's. And in and around that area, there is a hidden spot on the side of the road that every year we would just pull over and just start running our hand along, you know, where all the greenery is to try to find the path to get down to Skinner's Hole. And I know that people still swim there. I haven't been in a long time, but I'm going to put that on my list to get out to as well. Let me know if you've been and if the conditions are good to swim in. Skinner's Hole, you know, I want to know. Join in the conversation. If you've got a swim spot, maybe you're heading there today. Maybe it is on your list to do this summer. Where are you swimming? Tell me about your hidden gems. Please share because I love swimming and it's one of my favorite parts of the summer here in our province is getting out, especially on a day like today. Speaking of a day like today with the weather we're having, we are going to check in with our Coast Precision Weather.
1: 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Good Wednesday afternoon. How's it going? It's Jenna Bowring here. 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
8: We'll enjoy plenty of sunshine this afternoon on our way to 26 degrees, west to southwest winds at 15 to 25, mostly clear, 11 tonight, clouding up with afternoon showers near 20 degrees tomorrow. Showers end tomorrow evening, lows near 12, partly sunny Friday with a high of 24. I'm Precision Weather Meteorologist Ross Marley for Coast 1011.
0: It's a hot day. St. John's is seeing sunshine, 25 with a humidex of 26. Clarenville is sitting at 29 with a humidex of 31 on the coast.

Our Canadian feist. It's I Feel It All on the Coast. I'm Dana Parsons. 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
1: I'm Dana Parsons. We have so many great timbies of the good moments that came in on Monday. Great pictures as well. We're going to dive back into them in just a bit, but if you are celebrating something, share it with us. Pop on over to our Coast Facebook page and tell us something good. Here's John Mayer.

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0: Summer on the Coast with a very hot tune from Ricky Martin, Livin' La Vida Loca. I'm Dana Parsons. On Monday, we put up our Tell Me Something Good post, and I was delighted to see all of the great comments, but also all of the beautiful pictures that you sent in with your comments, like Paula Ingram Putt. She is celebrating the fact that on Saturday she got married, and there is a beautiful picture of the couple and many people that are sending them well wishes underneath. I love that. We had Lucy Bennett, who wrote in to say her Tell Me Something Good moment is the fact that her dad is celebrating his birthday this week, turning 82 on July the 9th. So coming up tomorrow, Lucy Bennett's dad, we are wishing you the happiest of birthdays. We've got Megan Arnault as well, celebrating her birthday this week. Alma Howell is looking forward to July the 27th. She said, I can't wait for my birthday. I'm like a kid in a candy store, even though I will be turning 38. I love that for you. Good for you, Alma. And hopefully it's going to be a great birthday. Lori Rowe sent us in a beautiful picture of her backyard. She was out on the patio enjoying definitely a Tell Me Something Good moment. Krista Lee Strickland is excited that her son, Parker, turned 10 on the seventh day. So happy birthday to you yesterday. We've got Noreen Dalton Chafe saying she's looking forward to some holidays in August and then October, hitting her way up to Florida. Birthdays, anniversaries, shout outs, health updates. We see it all. We love every single one of your Tell Me Something Good moments. So if at this very moment you are currently looking at your coworker or family member who's celebrating a birthday, great way to give them a shout out. If you are enjoying some vacation days off, boy, did you pick a week to have it. Pop on over to a Coast Facebook page and share it with us. Tell us something good.
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2: Hey, how are you? 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
0: Good afternoon. I'm Carolyn Moore with Coast Local Headlines for Cilantro Whiskey Bar. Featuring fine whiskeys, wines, and cocktails, live music on their baby grand piano, captivating harbor views, and free parking, 115 Duckworth Street. RNC is urging summer concert goers to be aware of online ticket scams. Scammers create fake listings offering tickets at inflated prices, especially for sold-out events, to exploit fans. They may also offer reduced prices on the day of events to create the illusion of a great deal. In either tactic, once money has been exchanged, the scammer will block the buyer or disappear from social media. RNC is recommending checking the event's ticket resale policy to make sure tickets resold remain valid. Purchasing only from the authorized ticket seller or authorized reseller, never sending money via e-transfer unless you know the seller personally, and using the safe buy and sell exchange zone located at the RNC. 28-year-old Colton Collier is in court today. He was arrested following a shelter-in-place June 2nd in Mount Pearl. Police responded to a report of a weapons offense at a home on Sauvé Street around 5 p.m. Collier was taken into custody shortly before 1 the next morning. Officers seized two guns, ammunition, a knife, and a crossbow. Collier is facing assault and weapons charges, as well as breaches. 49-year-old Dennis Oliver will appear in court today. He was arrested January 2025 after a lengthy investigation by the RCMP-RNC Integrated Internet Child Exploitation Unit. He is charged with transmitting, possessing, and accessing child pornography, as well as assault. And the PUB adjusted fuel prices overnight. Gas went up 3.9 cents. It's now at $1.89.9 a liter on the Avalon. Diesel jumped by 5 cents. Furnace and stove oils around 4.5 cents higher.
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12: We'll enjoy plenty of sunshine this afternoon on our way to 26 degrees. West to southwest winds at 15 to 25. Mostly clear, 11 tonight. Clouding up with afternoon showers near 20 degrees tomorrow. Showers end tomorrow evening, lows near 12. Partly sunny Friday with a high of 24. I'm Precision Weather Meteorologist Russ Smurley for Coast 1011.
11: We continue to warm things up today in St. John's. Sunshine 26, feels like 28. Clarenville is sitting at 30 with a humidex of 31 on the coast.

Let's train with the drops of Jupiter on the coast. I'm Dana Parsons. If you are inside today, maybe at the work desk, and if the boss is not looking, got a little minute to have a laugh, check out our flashback video from The Adventures of Dana and Bill. It is from 2024 when we were getting ready for Shania Twain. There was a lot of excitement around the coast. Who knows, maybe it'll get you excited for this year's Churchill Park Music Festival. That's starting next week. Grab details and tickets, Churchill Park Music Festival.

No one can deliver a gut-wrenching tune like Adele, that's for sure. That's someone like you on the coast. I'm Dana Parsons. I would love to see Adele live. Oh, it is on my wish list, and maybe one day I will see it. Here's a great tune picking you up, George Michael, Freedom on the Coast.

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0: Island in the Sun. I'm Dana Parsons, and I have to say we have had a number of calls just within this past couple of minutes about a fire that's happening right now. Camount Road, it is in the area of Kelsey Drive, Camount Road, more specifically right there by Napa Auto Supplies. It is the house behind that area there, so there is a lot of billowing smoke happening right now, and I imagine that is going to cause a lot of traffic delay in and around that area as crews are going to deal with that. Once again, if you can, please avoid the area. It would be Camount Road, like I said, by Napa Auto Supplies. It is the house behind that area there. So crews will be there on the scene, and traffic will be slowing in that area. We will keep you posted on that, and we are hoping that everybody is safe and sound. And of course, as always, thank you to those of you giving us the heads up. You are the ones that are out on the roads today. So if you see something for Coast All Day Traffic, you can reach us on X. We do have our Coast voicemail as well. If we happen to be on a call with someone else, you can always feel free to drop us a line and give us a call or leave us a message, 754-1011. We're going to be checking in with our Coast Precision Weather momentarily, but first, we are going to get in with Jenna Bowring. She is live on location today.
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2: Hello again. 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
9: We'll enjoy plenty of sunshine this afternoon on our way to 26 degrees. West to southwest winds at 15 to 25. Mostly clear, 11 tonight. Clouding up with afternoon showers near 20 degrees tomorrow. Showers end tomorrow evening, lows near 12. Partly sunny Friday with a high of 24. I'm Precision Weather Meteorologist Russ Murley for Coast 101.1.
0: It's a hot day out there in St. John. Sunshine, 26 with a humidex of 28. Clarenville is sitting at 30 with a humidex of 31 on the coast.

That's The Box, Closer Together on the Coast. I'm Dana Parsons, and there is something about this next song. It feels like a Friday pick-me-upper no matter what day it's being played. I love it. Sheryl Crow, All I Want to Do on the Coast.

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0: 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If you want to grab some contact information or further details on this, visit coast1011.com under Community Matters.
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3: Coast

That's Colin James, just came back on the coast. I'm Dana Parsons, and a little heads up, right now there is a building that is on fire. If you are on Chemout Road, it is behind the Napa Auto Supplies. Crews are on the scene. Chemout Road right now is closed in both directions between Kelsey Drive and Pippi Place as firefighters are there responding to it. You're going to have to find an alternate route right now. It is currently happening. So we will keep you posted on this, but once again, Chemout Road, both directions between Kelsey Drive and Pippi Place, they are closed, and you are definitely going to have to find an alternate route. Here's No Doubt with Hey Baby on the coast.

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0: That's Summer on the Coast with Billy Idol, Hot in the City. I'm Dana Parsons. I just want to give you another heads up because it will definitely affect your late lunch hour if you are out and about. We have a fire that's happening just off of Kenmount Road. It is in behind the Napa Auto Supplies. So there are crews on the scene. They are currently dealing with this, but that means a portion of Kenmount Road is closed right now to deal with that. And you can see that Kelsey Drive is backing up a fair bit. So that little section of Kenmount Road, as once again, they are currently dealing with that fire. That is closed in both directions. So if you can take an alternate route right now, please do. And we will keep you posted on that scene. Yesterday, we were chatting about some of your favorite Saturday Night Live cast members, because recently Molly Shannon just got her star on the Hollywood Walk of Fame. And Will Ferrell was one of the people that got up to speak about her success and her career. And he said that she single-handedly saved Saturday Night Live with all of her characters that she began, performing on Saturday Night Live. And that's such a special thing to say. And it really, I mean, that show took a turn once she got on there. And then we had so many great people like Will Ferrell, Sherry O'Terry, Maya Rudolph, just to name a few that are some of my favorites. It is a well-deserved award, that's for sure, for Molly Shannon. So I wonder if you have any of your favorite characters, any of your favorite cast members. And you do. Our Facebook page is lit up. Michelle wrote in and said, Gilda Radner, one of my favorites as well. Such a dip back for that one. One of the original members. We've got Chris Farley and David Carvey, Brian says. We've got Sharon LeGros saying, I love them all, especially Chris Farley and also Matt Foley. Lily Tomlin as Ernestine, the telephone operator, absolutely loved her, Cheryl says. So many of you said Mike Myers, and I love him too. And he has so many iconic characters that have gone on to have full movies about them, you know. Also Dana Carvey. We're seeing Tim Meadows, Bobby Moynihan. Kate McKinnon is on my list as well. I will say Chris Kattan, Will Ferrell are some of my favorites as well. There's been incredible performers, and hopefully some more to come as the show continues. But if you didn't get a chance to chime in with your favorite Saturday Night Live cast member or character, please do hop on over to our Coast Facebook page. You will see it there. We're going to check in with our Coast Precision Weather, but first we will dip back again with Jenna Bowring. She's live on location.
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2: Good Wednesday afternoon. 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
16: We'll enjoy plenty of sunshine this afternoon on our way to 26 degrees. West to southwest winds at 15 to 25. Mostly clear, 11 tonight. Clouding up with afternoon showers near 20 degrees tomorrow. Showers end tomorrow evening, lows near 12. Partly sunny Friday with a high of 24. I'm Precision Weather Meteorologist Russ Murley for Coast 101.1.
0: The temperatures continue to go up right now in St. John's. Sunshine and 28, feels like 29. Clarendonville is seeing 30 with a humidex of 31 on the coast.

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That's Cyndi Lauper, Time After Time on the Coast. I'm Dana Parsons. It's a hot day. Maybe you're hitting up the beach. Maybe you're heading to the lake. Are you going for a swim? If so, where? I want to know. That's what we're talking about today.

Corner Man on a Mission on the Coast. I'm Dana Parsons. If you happen to be heading towards Kenmount Road, there is a section that is closed right now. There is a fire that is happening just off of Kenmount Road in and around the Napa Auto Supplies. It's behind that. The crews are on the scene. They are currently dealing with it. So if you can avoid that area for the next little bit, you should definitely do that, because if not, I do believe you will be stuck for a while. Here's ABBA, Knowing Me, Knowing You on the Coast.

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0: Boys and Kokomo. I'm Dan Parson. Speaking of beaches, today would probably be a great day to get on out for a swim here in St. John's. I cannot believe it. We've made it to 28 degrees. Clarenville has a humidex of 31 right now. It's a hot day. And my favorite thing to do is to try, if I have an hour, to head up one of the beaches, one of the little ponds, get on out for a swim. And I'm asking, is there anywhere that you've been going now? Is there a hidden gem you will allow me to hear about? Because, you know, I'd like to discover some new spots. And already we've got some people chiming in. We've got Marilyn, who wrote in to say, check out Duck Pond in Baleen. She said, it is magnificent and the sunsets are stunning. I do love a sunset swim, let me tell you. Darls Myrtle says, the falls in Bay Bulls. I spent my childhood summer there. Andrea's saying the lawn back on Buren Peninsula. Nothing better than climbing down over the side of the highway, down a rocky brook, and down the cliff face to get to two swimming holes. Those must be some swimming holes if you're doing all that, Andrea. I do love a little adventure like that, so I'll put it on the list. So I mentioned in a video I posted earlier today that I checked out White Way in Tor Bay. Never been. There is so much to see in Tor Bay. Who's kidding who? I grew up in Paradise and I currently live in St. John's. So one of my friends just moved to Tor Bay. So I am trying to get on out there and do a little bit of swimming and exploring now that he is living there. And what a gem White Way is. Bottom Dwellers NL wrote in to say they swam in White Way almost every day as a kid. Parts of the pond are over 40 feet deep. Can't believe it. We swam out a fair bit. The water is clear most of the time. Water shoes are recommended. Yeah, there are some big boulders here and there in that little spot. But if you are the type of person that doesn't love to swim because you can't see what's, you know, below you, White Way is the place to go because I have never swam in clearer water. I couldn't believe it. And you'll see all these tiny little fish who are very curious as to what you were doing in the water. But a beautiful swim yesterday, and I will definitely be back again. But as I said, I would love to hear about any of the swim spots you were hitting up, maybe a couple that you are enjoying today on this hot day. We shall see. But keep your suggestions and your comments coming to our Coast Facebook page. And if you are at a swim today at a location and you want to send us a picture, put it in the comments section. We love hearing from you. All right. Speaking of the hot temperatures, we are going to check in again with our Coast Precision Weather to see what's coming our way. But first, we will check in with our Jenna Bowering, who is live on location.
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16: We'll enjoy plenty of sunshine this afternoon on our way to 26 degrees. West to southwest winds at 15 to 25. Mostly clear, 11 tonight. Clouding up with afternoon showers near 20 degrees tomorrow. Showers end tomorrow evening, lows near 12. Partly sunny Friday with a high of 24. I'm Precision Weather Meteorologist Russ Murley for Coast 101.1.
0: It's a hot day out there. St. John's is seeing sunshine, 28 with a humidex of 29. Clarenville is sitting at 30 with a humidex of 31 on the coast.

Brian Adams with This Time on the Coast. Dana Parsons, once again, giving you another heads up. We have a structure fire just off of Chemout Road. You can see it from Chemout Road. There is a lot of black smoke happening, and you will see that firefighters are there dealing with that situation. So because of that, Chemout Road is closed between the Team Guju Highway on-ramp and Kelsey Drive. You can see that it's fairly backed up there. You are asked to take an alternate route if you happen to be in and around that area. Please do, and hopefully everybody is being safe today. It's a hot one out there. Here's Hall & Oates, Kiss on My List.

0: 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The PWC graduating class of 1976 will be hosting their 50th reunion. It's coming up for this Saturday at the Knights of Columbus in St. John's. If you're a former student, you can reach out. You can also join the private Facebook group, PWC 1976 50th Reunion. Or if you want to grab all of the contact information for this event, visit coast1011.com under Community Matters.
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I hope we get to hear that when she is here live for the Churchill Park Music Festival this year. It's Amanda Marshall, Fall from Grace on the Coast. I'm Dana Parsons. I do believe there are still a few tickets left for the Keith Urban Evening as well, Matchbox 20. 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

0: It's Summer on the Coast from the summer of 1985, Katrina and the Waves, Walking on Sunshine. I'm Dana Parsons. If you haven't seen it yet, if you happen to be snuggled down at home trying to stay cool with the kids, or if you are at the work desk and you've got a moment, check out our fun flashback video from the adventures of Dana and Bill. It's from the summer of 2024. And at that time, the Coast crew and the province were preparing for the arrival of Shania Twain for the Churchill Park Music Festival. There were cowboy hats everywhere, plaid, denim being worn by many. And, you know, the song, Man, I Feel Like a Woman, that beginning part, it just really has a way of evoking a physical reaction from many people. And so, go check it out. And who knows, maybe today's flashback video will get you stoked for this year's Churchill Park Music Festival, which begins next week. Go. Like I said, it is up on our Coast Facebook page. And if you want to grab for the details for the upcoming Churchill Park Music Festival, all the details of what you can bring into the show, what you must avoid, and if you're still trying to get your hands on some tickets, well, that's the place to go, churchillparkmusicfestival.com. 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
2: Good Wednesday afternoon. It's Jenna Bowering here, and at the moment, I'm spending some time over here at 515 Kenmount Road at Capital Hyundai as I am checking out their incredible 3-day sales event, incredible offers and savings until July 9th. 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
11: We'll enjoy plenty of sunshine this afternoon on our way to 26 degrees, west to southwest winds at 15 to 25, mostly clear, 11 tonight, clouding up with afternoon showers near 20 degrees tomorrow. Showers end tomorrow evening, lows near 12, partly sunny Friday with a high of 24. I'm Precision Weather Meteorologist Russ Murley for Coast 101.

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It's Coast 101 and Men at Work. Who can it be now? It's Rick Bailey. It is the Coast Home. We're shifting from the Coast at Work with Dana Parsons. Now the Coast at Home. Or going home. Coasting home is what you'd like to do. It's a lovely day here in St. John's. 28 degrees at 3:03. Here's Sweet Surrender. Sarah McLachlan on the Coast. Doesn't

It's Coast 101.1, Robert Palmer with Bad Case of Loving You. Hey, it's the Coast Home. It's middle of the week. Yeah, Wednesday. Pretty hot day out there, too. Stay hydrated. Here's the Go-Go's on the Coast.

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0: Coast 1011 and your summer on the coast, taking us back to 1996 with a tune from John Mellencamp called Key West Intermezzo. I saw you first, and actually it was number one for 5 weeks here in Canada. And came out in August of 1996. Hey, it's Rick Bailey. Hey, you might be seeing some actors downtown and some filmmakers. They're filming for St. Pierre, the CBC TV show. And there's going to be some road closures. It's on until 8:30 this evening in the downtown area. That's Gower Street from Bannerman Street to Ordon Street, Cochrane Street from Duckworth Street to Bond Street, Wood Street and York Street. They're also going to have some intermittent stop-and-go traffic on Duckworth Street from Cochrane Street to Hill at Chips. So they're going to maintain local access. All of the traffic will be detoured from those areas where they're filming. Follow the signage, barricades, and personnel on site. You want to make sure they get the best filming conditions. And it's a great day today. Plenty of sunshine and some warm, warm temperatures, too. We'll get into all that with a look at your Coast Precision Weather coming right up.
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9: We'll enjoy plenty of sunshine this afternoon on our way to 26 degrees. West to southwest winds at 15 to 25. Mostly clear, 11 tonight. Clouding up with afternoon showers near 20 degrees tomorrow. Showers end tomorrow evening, lows near 12. Partly sunny Friday with a high of 24. I'm Precision Weather Meteorologist Russ Murley for Coast 101.1.
0: It's 3:24 in St. John's. Mostly cloudy. Well, the sun is out. It's 28 degrees. And it's pretty clear and sunshiny in 27 in Clarenville.

It's Coast 101. What you gonna do when I'm gone? There's Chilliwack. And it's Rick Bailey. It is your Coast home. It's Wednesday. It's hot outside. What are you gonna do? Probably dunk your head in something cold.

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0: If you've ever wanted to have an afternoon tea in the Basilica, well, you can make that happen. They've got their afternoon teas at St. John the Baptist Cathedral Basilica Church, 200 Military Road here in St. John's. 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

It's Coast 101, Sass Jordan, and Make You a Believer. Hey, it's Rick Bailey, and it's Bon Jovi, It's My Life, right here on the Coast.

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0: It's Coast 101, Summer on the Coast with the Motels, back to summer of 1983, suddenly last summer, and it's Rick Bailey. It is the Coast home for your Wednesday. I'm filling in for Tony this week because, Tony's been doing the morning show with Carolyn all week long. So, that's kind of a different thing for him, but he'll be back before you know it. In the meantime, I got to tell you that coming up at 4 p.m., due to a water main break, water's going to be shut off here in the city of St. John's from 4 p.m. until 11:59 p.m. on Blackhead Road from Warford Road to Beaver Pond Road, Warford Road from Hartery Crescent to Blackhead Road, and Witty Place from Blackhead Road to the end. So properties in those areas might experience some loss of water and low pressure or discolored water. You can always run the cold water tap in a sink until it clears afterwards. But yeah, for the rest of the day, starting at 4 p.m. Also, some other water issues you might want to be aware of. In the town of Holyrood, they've issued a temporary water ban. It's now in effect due to low water levels resulting from dry conditions and increased water consumption. You know how hot it is today. Well, you know, it's been hot right across the island. So they're asking that you refrain from watering your lawn or car washing, filling swimming pools or hot tubs, power washing your driveway, deck, what have you. Temporary water ban in effect for the town of Holyrood. And you can see the website, holyrood.ca, for further details on that. We'll check in with your Coast Precision Weather in just a moment.
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13: 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RNC is urging summer concert goers to be aware of online ticket scams. Scammers create fake listings offering tickets at inflated prices, especially for sold-out events, to exploit fans. They may also offer reduced prices on the day of events to create an illusion of a great deal. In either tactic, once money has been exchanged, the scammer will block the buyer or disappear from social media. The RNC recommends checking the event's ticket resale policy to make sure tickets resold remain valid, purchasing only from the authorized ticket seller or authorized reseller, never sending money via e-transfer unless you know the seller personally, using the safe buy and sell exchange zone located at the RNC. Belle Island RCMP arrested a woman just before 5 p.m. on Monday after a concerned resident called about a possible impaired driver on the ferry crossing. Officers located her vehicle exiting the ferry and immediately conducted a traffic stop. The driver showed signs of alcohol impairment and failed a roadside screening. She was arrested for impaired operation and provided breath samples that were more than twice the legal limit. Her license was suspended and her vehicle seized and impounded. And the PUB adjusted fuel prices overnight. Gas is up 3.9 cents. It's now $1.89.9 a liter on the Avalon. Diesel jumped by 5 cents. Furnace and stove oils are around 4.5 cents higher. For Coast Local Headlines, I'm Aiden Hibbs.
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15: We'll enjoy plenty of sunshine this afternoon on our way to 26 degrees. West to southwest winds at 15 to 25. Mostly clear, 11 tonight. Clouding up with afternoon showers near 20 degrees tomorrow. Showers end tomorrow evening, lows near 12. Partly sunny Friday with a high of 24. I'm Precision Weather Meteorologist Russ Murley for Coast 1011.
0: It's currently 3:57 here in St. John's. Mostly cloud. Well, it's mostly sun out there right now. 28 degrees. And it's 28 and sunny in Clarendonville.

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Well, not to forget about what's going on Kenmount Road. Coast all-day traffic for O'Neill Nissan, lease the all-new 2026 Nissan Sentra S for just $161 bi-weekly, plus tax, available now at O'Neill Nissan, Cornerbrook Nissan, and Grand Falls Windsor Nissan. Kenmount Road, they are pretty blocked up there. Of course, you may have heard about a fire that happened in that area, and St. John's Regional Fire Department were there to battle the blaze up that way, and it kind of remains active, so you might want to find an alternate route, because I think the road is closed between Kelsey Drive and Team Guzzi Highway off and on ramp, so you might want to find an alternate route. I do think there might be some other issues on Kenmount Road, so it's probably best to avoid that area on your coast home today. Columbus Drive is seeing some busier traffic as well. You got got some construction in that area, of course, near Prince Philip Drive. Might have a little bit of issue on the Team Guzzi coming out on Topsail Road too. So it's it's a hot day today. So try to take your time and get home as safe as you can. If you've got a traffic tip for me, you can call me on the Coastline anytime, 709-754-1011. Here's Jan Arden and Could I Be Your Girl on Coast 101.1.

my best friend's girl. Hey, it's Rick Bailey and the Coast Home for Wednesday. It's going to be a pretty busy Coast Home, I think. Lots of traffic issues on Kemmout Road and Columbus Drive around the Team Guzzu. I think everybody's wanting to get home, but yeah, do so safely. Keep your eyes on the road. Here's Michael Jackson on the Coast.

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0: You're in the middle of another Coast $1,000 no repeat workday with Dunn Financial Group and your summer on the coast, taking us back to 1984 with likely one of the biggest soundtracks for a movie ever. From the movie Footloose, there's Denise Williams with her top 10 worldwide hit. Let's hear it for the boy. It was number one on the Billboard charts in the U.S. and totally number one here in Canada. I know that I heard that soundtrack an awful lot in the summer of 1984. Hey, it's Rick Bailey. And yeah, speaking of your Coast $1,000 no-repeat workday, it happens every single week on the coast. Yeah, when you tune in during your week from 9 a.m. until 5 p.m., just listen to the coast like you normally would. And if you happen to hear us make a mistake and play the same song twice, which doesn't happen all the time because, you know, we like to give you a wide variety of music, obviously, but sometimes we'll end up playing the same song. But if you do hear the same song in your workday between 9 a.m. and 5 p.m., give us a phone call on the coastline at 709-754-1011 and call us out and say, hey, I heard that song. And if that is the case, and we did make a mistake and play it twice, you get yourself $1,000 cash. That's what it's all about. 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We'll check that out coming up.
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12: Mainly clear sky through the night, dropping off to around 12 degrees. Sunshine mixing with some cloudiness through the day on Thursday, high of 20. Toward evening, a chance for a few showers, and into the early evening, that lingering cloudiness could bring us some drizzle. Cloud cover linger through the night, clearing out toward morning, low 12, high 24 on Friday with cloud and sunshine. Some rainfall comes in Friday night into Saturday. This is Precision Weather Meteorologist Phil Spivak for Coast 1011.
0: It's 429 in St. John's, sun and cloud, it's 28, a little bit breezy. And it's sunny and 28 in Clarenville.

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It's Coast 101 Harlequin with Thinking of You, and it's Rick Bailey. It is the Coast home for your Wednesday and Coast all day traffic. 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Well, you've got that structure fire on Chemmount Road that's causing some delays. Now, one lane of traffic has been opened in each direction on Chemmount Road, but you can expect further delays. First responders are continuing to work there. You can please avoid the area if possible. Have some patience. Follow officers on the scene and the direction that they tell you to go. But maybe just find an alternate route. I think everywhere you go is probably going to be a little bit busy, so just take your time. Take your time getting home, and you'll get home safe. It's gonna be a warm day. It's warm for everybody. So I think having a little bit of patience, you'll be able to enjoy something nice and frosty once you get home. In the meantime, here's Dead or Alive as you coast home. Get home safe. That's what we're talking about. You spin me around on the coast.

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0: It's Coast 101.1, Summer on the Coast with UK group Bananarama and Cruel Summer. It was an instant success when they released it in June of 1983 in the UK, but it wasn't until a year later and its inclusion in the movie The Karate Kid that it got more international success and, yeah, a big summer hit from 1984, too. Hey, it's Rick Bailey. Yeah, Cruel Summer, hot summer, definitely. Today is, a pretty extreme day for St. John's. According to the Forestry, Agriculture, and Lands NL Fire Index, it's currently extreme, in the red here in the St. John's area. A lot of other areas are in the orange, very high level. But, yeah, lots of the province experiencing some pretty extreme temperatures. I think it is only fitting that we don't go having any outdoor fires. I think, especially with the wind the way it is here on the island, it can definitely get out of hand very quickly. So do your part and, be safe about fires this year. We don't want another summer like last year, do we? Coming up, we'll check in with your Coast Precision Weather.
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4: 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I'm Aiden Hibbs with Coast Local Headlines for View Resto Bar. Come savor our scrumptious food, marvel at the spectacular harbor views, and free parking. 115 Duckworth Street. RNC is urging summer concert goers to be aware of online ticket scams. Scammers create fake listings offering tickets at inflated prices, especially for sold-out events, to exploit fans. They may also offer reduced prices on the day of events to create an illusion of a great deal. In either tactic, once money has been exchanged, the scammer will block the buyer or disappear from social media. The RNC recommends checking the event's ticket resale policy to make sure tickets resold remain valid, purchasing only from the authorized ticket seller or authorized reseller, never sending money via e-transfer unless you know the seller personally, using the safe buy and sell exchange zone located at the RNC. Belle Island RCMP arrested a woman just before 5 p.m. on Monday after a concerned resident called about a possible impaired driver on the ferry crossing. Officers located her vehicle exiting the ferry and immediately conducted a traffic stop. The driver showed signs of alcohol impairment and failed a roadside screening. She was arrested for impaired operation and provided breath samples that were more than twice the legal limit. Her license was suspended and her vehicle seized and impounded. And the PUB adjusted fuel prices overnight. Gas is up 3.9 cents. It's now $1.89.9 a liter on the Avalon. Diesel jumped by 5 cents. Furnace and stove oils are around 4.5 cents higher. For Coast Local Headlines, I'm Aiden Hibbs.
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14: Mainly clear sky through the night, dropping off to around 12 degrees. Sunshine mixing with some cloudiness through the day on Thursday, high of 20. Toward evening, a chance for a few showers, and into the early evening, that lingering cloudiness could bring us some drizzle. Cloud cover linger through the night, clearing out toward morning, low 12, high 24 on Friday with cloud and sunshine. Some rainfall comes in Friday night into Saturday. This is Precision Weather Meteorologist Phil Spivak for Coast 1011.
0: And 4:58 here on the coast. It's 27 degrees in St. John, some sun and cloud, 27 and sun in Clarenville.

It's Coast 101, Prince, and When Doves Cry. Hey, it's Rick Bailey filling in for Tony Angelo for the Coast Home. It's Wednesday. It's the middle of the week, and it's been a fabulous day. You know, it's pretty hot out there. Yeah, stay cool if you can.

It's Coast 101, Billy Myers with Kiss the Rain, and it's Rick Bailey. Well, we're getting ready to give away some free pizza. It's Name It to Claim It with a chance to win a jumbo pizza from No Name Pizza, 30 Rope Walk Lane. They don't need a name to be the best. What I'm going to need from you is for you to identify a song from some song lyrics I'm going to rhyme out for you. Okay, here we go. So go do what you like. Make sure you do it wise. You may find out that your self-doubt means nothing was ever there. You can't go forcing something if it's just not right. If you happen to know what song that is, or the artist, give me a phone call on the coastline at 709-754-1011, and I'll set you up with some free pizza with Name It to Claim It. Here's Rick Springfield and Jesse's Girl on Coast 101.

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0: It's Coast 101.1, Summer on the Coast from 1991. There's Billy Falcon and Power Windows. Hey, it's Rick Bailey. You probably need some power windows that work, today. Or just some good air conditioning. It's really hot out there. Drive carefully, or, you know, just don't stay out in the sun too long. Or, you know, have some good sunscreen. I mean, all of these things make sense. I mean, the entire province is in, you know, kind of higher fire hazard risk right now. So you're probably not going to want to start any outdoor fires at all due to that. So, take it easy. You know who's going to be taking it easy? Karen. She was calling earlier for Name It to Claim It, and she wins herself a jumbo pizza for identifying the song. Yeah, she couldn't get the artist, but she got the song, which was When I Come Around by Green Day. Yeah, so thanks for playing, Karen, and for playing along. You win a jumbo pizza courtesy of No Name Pizza, 30 Ropewalk Lane. They don't need a name to be the best. We'll see how hot it's going to be for the next few days with your Coast Precision Weather coming up.
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7: Mainly clear sky through the night, dropping off to around 12 degrees. Sunshine mixing with some cloudiness through the day on Thursday, high of 20. Toward evening, a chance for a few showers, and into the early evening, that lingering cloudiness could bring us some drizzle. Cloud cover linger through the night, clearing out toward morning, low 12, high 24 on Friday with cloud and sunshine. Some rainfall comes in Friday night into Saturday. This is Precision Weather meteorologist Phil Spivak for Coast 101.1.
0: It's still pretty hot here in St. John's at 526, 27 degrees, and some sun and cloud, a little bit breezy. In Clarenville, it's 28 and sunshine.

Coast 101 and our Name It to Claim It song this afternoon. When I Come Around from Green Day. Karen wins herself a jumbo pizza from No Name Pizza. That's at 30 Ropewalk Lane, and they don't need a name to be the best. Hey, it's Rick. It is the Coast home with Madonna on the Coast.

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It's Coast 101. Blue Rodeo hasn't hit me yet, and it's Rick Bailey. It is the Coast home. It's Wednesday, and a lovely day here in the St. John's area. Dana Parsons went for a swim. Have you ever swam out in Torbay before? Well, Dana did yesterday and shared a little something on our Coast Facebook page about it. Wanted to know if you've got a favorite swimming spot. And yeah, I think today's probably a good day to be doing just that, right? If you've got a swim spot that you think is the best, let us know on our Coast Facebook page.

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0: It's Coast 1011, and we're coasting home with the three brothers in Hanson, who are a little bit older than they were back in the summer of 1997 when that song, Mbop, was an international chart topper. Summer on the Coast. Hey, it's Rick Bailey. Hope you're enjoying your coast home today, enjoying some sunshine, and, trying to stay as cool as you can because it's pretty warm out there. Drink plenty of water. Water is always good for you. We'll check in with Aiden Hibbs, and he's got Coast Local headlines on the way, and your Coast Precision Weather is on the way, too.
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1: 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RNC is urging summer concert goers to be aware of online ticket scams. Scammers create fake listings offering tickets at inflated prices, especially for sold-out events, to exploit fans. They may also offer reduced prices on the day of events to create an illusion of a great deal. In either tactic, once money has been exchanged, the scammer will block the buyer or disappear from social media. The RNC recommends checking the event's ticket resale policy to make sure tickets resold remain valid, purchasing only from the authorized ticket seller or authorized reseller, never sending money via e-transfer unless you know the seller personally, using the safe buy and sell exchange zone located at the RNC. Belle Island RCMP arrested a woman just before 5 p.m. on Monday after a concerned resident called about a possible impaired driver on the ferry crossing. Officers located her vehicle exiting the ferry and immediately conducted a traffic stop. The driver showed signs of alcohol impairment and failed a roadside screening. She was arrested for impaired operation and provided breath samples that were more than twice the legal limit. Her license was suspended and her vehicle seized and impounded. And the PUB adjusted fuel prices overnight. Gas is up 3.9 cents. It's now $1.89.9 a liter on the Avalon. Diesel jumped by 5 cents. Furnace and stove oils are around 4.5 cents higher. For Coast Local Headlines, I'm Ethan Hibbs. Coast Precision
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3: Mainly clear sky through the night, dropping off to around 12 degrees. Sunshine mixing with some cloudiness through the day on Thursday, high of 20. Toward evening, a chance for a few showers, and into the early evening, that lingering cloudiness could bring us some drizzle. Cloud cover linger through the night, clearing out toward morning, low 12, high 24 on Friday with cloud and sunshine. Some rainfall comes in Friday night into Saturday. This is Precision Weather Meteorologist Phil Spivak for Coast 1011.
2: 557 here in St. John's, 26 degrees and some sunshine, a little bit of cloud, and much the same in Clarenville, 26 and sunny.

It's Coast 101.1. There's Believe from Cher, and it's Rick Bailey. I believe today is like the hottest day this summer so far, I guess. But yeah, a scorcher today, really warm. Make sure you're staying hydrated on a day like today. Here's another one, Bites the Dust, Queen on Coast 101.1.

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2: Life's like

It's Coast 101.1, Message in a Bottle. There's the Police, and it's Rick Bailey on a very, very hot day here in St. John's. Yeah, we've had some pretty lovely sunshine, warm temperatures. Might cool off a little tomorrow, but yeah, it's going to rise back up as we head into the weekend. Here's Fine Young Cannibals. She Drives Me Crazy on the Coast.

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0: It's Coast 101.1 Summer on the Coast, and a version of the Beach Boys classic, California Girls, done by David Lee Roth, a solo release from his solo EP from summer 1985, Crazy from the Heat, and it's Rick Bailey here. Speaking of crazy heat, today was the day. Hump day was not so bad. We had some nice sunshine. It was a nice hot day. Hopefully that's going to continue. We'd like some hot days for the summer months. So, we'll see what the rest of the week looks like with our Coast Precision Weather coming up. I love nature videos. I don't know about you. Baby animals especially. Tony and Carolyn found one and shared it on our Coast Facebook page. You should check this one out. With little baby black bears. And they're having some fun on a kid's playground. I can imagine what kind of fun they'd have. Well, you can see for yourself what kind of fun they're having. They're just running around and going down the slide, and it's great, great fun. I just hope mom doesn't show up. I wouldn't want to be the person actually taking that video. I hope they didn't stick around long to see if mom showed up. That wouldn't be good. But see for yourself. It's a little bit of fun on our Coast Facebook page. Your Coast Precision Weather is next.
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13: Mainly clear sky through the night, dropping off to around 12 degrees. Sunshine mixing with some cloudiness through the day on Thursday, high of 20. Toward evening, a chance for a few showers, and into the early evening, that lingering cloudiness could bring us some drizzle. Cloud cover linger through the night, clearing out toward morning, low 12, high 24 on Friday with cloud and sunshine. Some rainfall comes in Friday night into Saturday. This is Precision Weather meteorologist Phil Spivak for Coast 101.1.

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0: 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Just $5. 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But should be a whole lot of fun for this Saturday, July 11th. 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

Coast 101 and Gowan, all the lovers in the world, it's Rick Bailey. Enjoying Wednesday, are you? Well, we're going to feel it in the summer of 1987. Summer on the Coast on the way with Buster Poindexter. It's right after Jewel. You Were Meant for Me on the Coast.

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Summer on the Coast with Refine MediSpa. 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Summer 1987.

0: It's Coast 101, back to summer 1987 with a tune from Buster Poindexter for your summer on the coast. Hot, hot, hot. And it's Rick Bailey. It's been a hot day here in St. John's. That is a certainty. It might cool down a little bit tomorrow, but we'll see about that with your Coast Precision Weather coming up. You know that Aiden Hibbs will be taking finalists every single Saturday right up until the Labor Day weekend show for Nail Down Your Summer Again. 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And speaking of which, Aiden's going to be taking you through the rest of your evening. I'll be out and back again for the Coast Home for tomorrow afternoon.
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6: Mainly clear sky through the night, dropping off to around 12 degrees. Sunshine mixing with some cloudiness through the day on Thursday, high of 20. Toward evening, a chance for a few showers, and into the early evening, that lingering cloudiness could bring us some drizzle. Cloud cover linger through the night, clearing out toward morning, low 12, high 24 on Friday with cloud and sunshine. Some rainfall comes in Friday night into Saturday. This is Precision Weather meteorologist Phil Spivak for Coast 101.1.

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That is Boston on the coast, and I guess that is literally true, right? Boston is on the East Coast for sure. More Than a Feeling from 1976. I'm Eaton Hibbs. And here's Bruce Springsteen, one of my favorites from my youth. This is Glory Days right here on Coast 101.

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0: Well, everything is wonderful now, isn't it? That's Everclear on the coast. I'm Aiden Hebbs, Churchill Park Music Festival, getting oh so close, not this weekend, coming up next weekend and the weekend after. Let me help you relive the good times you've had. Here's Gwen Stefani, and No Doubt, Don't Speak on the coast.
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0: Summer on the coast. 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Timbuk3. 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And the irony is, we never heard from them again. I'm Eden Hibbs. 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
5: Mainly clear sky through the night, dropping off to around 12 degrees. Sunshine mixing with some cloudiness through the day on Thursday, high of 20. Toward evening, a chance for a few showers, and into the early evening, that lingering cloudiness could bring us some drizzle. Cloud cover linger through the night. Clearing out toward morning, low 12, high 24 on Friday with cloud and sunshine. Some rainfall comes in Friday night into Saturday. This is Precision Weather meteorologist Phil Spivak for Coast 1011.

Show me what should I see? Frozen Ghost right here on the coast. And there I am, a poet, didn't know it. Kelly Clarkson now, since you've been gone, Coast 101.1.

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Moist and push on the coast. How you doing? I'm Aiden Hems. Tuesday night, and that means tomorrow's hump day, as Tony Angelo would say. By the way, Tony's in with Carolyn this week. Mornings on the coast as Bill is away. Rick Bailey will sit in for Tony tomorrow afternoon. Here's Blondie on the coast.

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0: Summer on the Coast, 1989 for that one, Michael Damian, the number one, Rock On. You got to throw your fist in the air when you say Rock On. And if you're out and about right now and you got your fist in the air, people are probably looking at you a little strangely. But keep it up there for Michael Damian. I'm Ethan Hibbs. How you doing? I'm in that summertime kind of mood, right? Temperatures are warm, the sun is out, and you're feeling good. Make sure you stay tuned to Coast. We have all of the tunes that you know and you love and that have been a part of your life for a long, long time. Stick around. Your Coast Precision Weather, we've got it after this.
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11: Mainly clear sky through the night, dropping off to around 12 degrees. Sunshine mixing with some cloudiness through the day on Thursday, high of 20. Toward evening, a chance for a few showers, and into the early evening, that lingering cloudiness could bring us some drizzle. Cloud cover linger through the night, clearing out toward morning, low 12, high 24 on Friday with cloud and sunshine. Some rainfall comes in Friday night into Saturday. This is Precision Weather meteorologist Phil Spivak for Coast 101.1.

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This is Coast 101.1. Fleetwood Mac says, you know what? You can go your own way. I'm Aiden Hibbs. Here's a song we can all relate to because, well, we grew up in a northern town, didn't we? Here's Dream Academy on the Coast.

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0: It's ooh, baby ooh. 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
3: 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Yeah. Carolyn. 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And the greatest hits of all time.
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That's Deep Blue Something, Breakfast at Tiffany's on the coast. How you doing? I'm Aiden Hibbs, and I hope you're having a great night. Breakfast at Tiffany's, not just a movie, it's also a place, isn't it? Have you ever had breakfast there? Have you seen the movie? I have not. Any good movies lately that you've seen that you'd like to tell me about? I'm on the hunt now for something new. Here's You Too. You know what? They still haven't found what they're looking for. Time to call it quits, boys. On Coast 101.1.

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Summer 1990.

0: Coast 101.1 from the summer of 1990. The B-52s were on the roam. I'm Aiden Hibbs. How you doing? 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In the meantime, find Jenna on the weekends because she's got great stuff to give away. She even has some free gas. 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
5: Mainly clear sky through the night, dropping off to around 12 degrees. Sunshine mixing with some cloudiness through the day on Thursday, high of 20. Toward evening, a chance for a few showers, and into the early evening, that lingering cloudiness could bring us some drizzle. Cloud cover linger through the night, clearing out toward morning, low 12, high 24 on Friday with cloud and sunshine. Some rainfall comes in Friday night into Saturday. This is Precision Weather meteorologist Phil Spivak for Coast 101.1.

That is Prism. There's a great song for the summer nights. Armageddon, just like the beat of it. Speaking of that, by the way, this one is always a fun song. It's the Bangles, Walk Like an Egyptian, on Coast 101.1.

0: 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Well, the Canadian Red Cross is in need of volunteers to support their emergency management program. The Canadian Red Cross assists families that are displaced from their homes in the event of a fire or other disaster. All necessary training is provided. For more information, contact Robert. Here's a phone number, 758-8403, or just visit redcross.ca/volunteer. 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

That's The Hip and Boots Are Hearts right here on the coast. I'm Aiden Hibbs. Here's Snow Patrol, Chasing Cars, Coast 101.1.

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0: Summer on the Coast, a big number one from 1985, Kim Wilde. And you keep me hanging on. I'm eating hymns. How you doing? Well, Tony Angelo, Carolyn Moore, they're back together tomorrow morning. You see, Bill is out this week on holidays, so Tony has moved on up to the morning show, and he will be here tomorrow. And they'll have lots of stuff that you can participate in with conversation and maybe even chances to win with the Coast Conundrum from Steel Honda Used. So make sure you tune in, okay? All morning long from 6 to 10, Mornings on the Coast, right here on Coast 101.1.
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5: Mainly clear sky through the night, dropping off to around 12 degrees. Sunshine mixing with some cloudiness through the day on Thursday, high of 20. Toward evening, a chance for a few showers, and into the early evening, that lingering cloudiness could bring us some drizzle. Cloud cover linger through the night, clearing out toward morning. Low 12, high 24 on Friday with cloud and sunshine. Some rainfall comes in Friday night into Saturday. This is Precision Weather meteorologist Phil Spivak for Coast 101.1.

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That is Kenny Loggins on the coast from the movie Footloose. I'm Ethan Hems. How you doing? Back in 1986, I was in the sixth grade, and some friends of mine, we decided to participate in a school lip sync contest. We did Money for Nothing by Dire Straits. Friends of ours did this one. Man, it was fun watching them perform as well. Yeah, 40 years ago. Here is Dire Straits from one of my favorite albums of all time, Brothers in Arms and Walk of Life, right here on Coast 101.1.

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1: Ridiculously expensive. 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

Well, I just died in your arms tonight. Cutting Crew on the Coast, Aidan Hems, and here we are getting into the evening. You gotta love the long daylight hours, right? Here's Joan Jett and the Blackhearts. This is called I Love Rock and Roll, right here on Coast 101.1.

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Summer 1985.

0: It was Summer on the Coast, 1985, when Bryan Adams was singing about the summer of 69. I'm Aiden Hibbs, and I hope you're having a wonderful evening. I've got some projects on the go around the house. And, you know, it's been kind of tough to start and complete projects. So I might have to take a little time off, you know, a day here or there, and try to get some stuff done. You working on projects yourself? I tell you what, one of my projects is I'm building a couple of steps. I'm redoing my back deck. I'm building a front step. I'm doing all of that. 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
10: Mainly clear sky through the night, dropping off to around 12 degrees. Sunshine mixing with some cloudiness through the day on Thursday, high of 20. Toward evening, a chance for a few showers, and into the early evening, that lingering cloudiness could bring us some drizzle. Cloud cover linger through the night, clearing out toward morning, low 12, high 24 on Friday with cloud and sunshine. Some rainfall comes in Friday night into Saturday. This is Precision Weather meteorologist Phil Spivak for Coast 1011.

We love to play us some local here on the coast, and that's our very own Davnet Doyle with a list of things. Davnet is a superstar, in my estimation. She's done some big things, not only here in the province, but right across the country as well. Here's Wham! Listen, wake me up before you go-go, will you? Right here on the coast.